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2: Are you nervous, Jill?
3: A little bit, but she's so smart. I have total
2: Wow.
3: I know.
2: You have a lot of faith in Karen.
3: I do.
2: Karen, are you nervous?
4: Not at all.
2: No, she is not nervous. Here we go. Yeah. All right.
3: Okay.
2: For $50, Jill Sully, her friend Karen, at the city. Name that tune.
5: I wanna get checky, checky, checky.
3: One Way or Another by Blondie.
2: Yes. I heard the wisdom of Karen there.
3: He's
2: just bang,
3: so
2: bang.
3: Smart. I love it.
2: Wow.
3: I know.
2: You do have a good sidekick.
3: I do. I know.
2: How did you get into this position?
3: I don't know.
2: Jill.
3: I've got the gift of gab, and she's got the brains. And
2: I don't know.
3: Works.
2: I guess so. I guess so. Because I think in any situation, you may be the Robin to Karen, who's the Batman. I'm just saying.
3: No, yeah.
2: Okay.
6: No, yeah. The most Canadian answer ever.
2: Right.
3: Oh,
2: I'm assuming you want to go for $100.
3: Yes, please.
2: Here we go.
3: Okay.
2: For $100, Jill and Karen, name that tune.
6: Sing it if you have to.
3: One more time?
4: Or a hint?
2: Well, it is Thirsty Thursday after all, and
3: yeah.
2: I could maybe listen carefully.
6: Any lyrics?
3: Hard one for number two.
6: Did lyrics come to your mind there? Like, did anything pop in?
3: No.
2: Getting that feedback because Karen's listening to the radio right in the same room, you see.
3: Yeah.
2: So, you know, think about it's Thirsty Thursday. You're playing Jack Stelber, Nothing Name That Tune. You are off tomorrow, Jill. So you might decide to just put your feet up tonight and have a couple beverages and.
3: Yeah. Margaritaville by Jimmy Buffett.
2: Final answer?
3: Yes.
6: Hold on a second here. Now, that sounds to me, that length of space sounds to me like you guys got a text from someone.
3: I don't know. No, we didn't. No,
6: it just
3: didn't.
6: Came into your brains.
3: Her looking at me, me looking at her. And
2: me telling you the answer?
3: Kind of the help from Woody. Thank
2: okay.
3: You.
2: That's it. No more helps.
3: No more helps.
2: You guys got to get focused.
3: Okay.
2: Okay, and my suggestion to you, Jill, is to step away from the Karen a little bit, just because you won't get that feedback.
3: Okay.
6: Might be easier.
2: Might be easier for you. All right, so I'm assuming you're going to go for $200.
3: Yes, please.
2: All right, here we go. For $200, Jill Sully from the city. Name that tune.
3: These are hard.
6: What's the thought process for Karen there?
4: Karen's got no thought process.
2: Karen's winging it. All right, so now. Do you have any idea what you heard?
3: Karen, maybe I shouldn't have told him how good you were.
6: No text coming through?
3: No. Do we have any text coming through?
4: No.
6: If anyone knows Jill or Karen, you have 10 seconds to text them.
2: All right, we have a special guest that's just joining us right now.
3: Oh.
2: You guys have just been saved by the master of all mayors, Sandra Masters. How are you, Sandra? You're on the wrong microphone. Sandra, go over to, oh, for some reason that microphone's not working. Here we go. Try that one.
7: There you go. Good morning.
2: All right. Good morning.
7: Good morning.
2: Meet Jill.
7: Hi, Jill.
8: Hi. How are you?
7: I'm so good. How are you doing?
2: Well,
8: I'm good. Thank
2: all right.
8: you.
2: Jill works with the city.
7: Oh,
2: and we're
7: awesome.
2: In the middle of playing Jack's Double or Nothing Name That Tune.
7: Okay.
2: And so I would like you to help them.
7: Oh, my goodness. Okay.
2: So this is, would you guys like a little help from the mayor?
7: Oh, my Lord. Please.
6: This has never happened. I don't even know what to say.
7: Sorry, there's a lot of pressure.
2: All right. If you can get this, Jill gets the money.
7: Okay.
8: Oh, wow.
2: All right.
7: Oh, Lord.
2: Master of all mayors, name that tune.
7: Oh.
2: Think about it. Just think about it.
7: Tonight, Phil Collins. Hang on a second.
2: Sound it out.
6: I see where you're going with that. Kind of along the same lines. Along the same lines.
7: Oh.
2: I need an answer.
7: Steve Winwood. Higher Love.
2: Yeah. Oh boy! You're that was your mayor.
6: Wow!
2: That was
8: Thank
2: your
8: you, mayor.
7: Oh, you're so welcome. I'm gonna, I just have broken into a sweat.
6: Yeah. It's hard to be in the hot seat, hey?
2: Okay, now listen, Jill, Karen. Your master of all mayors, Sandra Masters, helped you out. So don't say she never done nothing for you. And I'm gonna recommend. Yeah. At this point, that you take the money and run because it just gets harder.
8: We're doing good. How much is it? How much did we get? $200?
2: Well, you're at $200 right now.
6: $200.
8: Oh. Okay, well, we'll just take it.
2: I'm going to turn I'm turning the microphone, the mayor's microphone off. You're going to take the money and run. Congratulations, Jill Sully. Her friend Karen worked at the city. Now, let's just see if you could actually, if you had to. Gone to the next clip. Would you have got this one?
8: Okay. Simply the best, Tina Turner.
2: See, that would have been wrong.
8: Oh, that would have been wrong.
2: It was. Alanis Morissette.
6: Wow.
2: Well, I couldn't let you guys leave on a day you're taking today off, or tomorrow off, Jill.
8: And the
2: Master of all mayors was here talking to Evan Bray about some sort of thing or something or other. So she was here.
8: Yeah.
2: I thought it was the perfect opportunity. Congratulations.
8: Thank you from both of us.
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0: Jerry and Woody.
1: It's Joey.
2: Hey, Joey, what's going on?
1: Okay, you're talking about pet peeves that people have, right?
2: Oh.
3: Well, it was, it's, you know, the things that we silently don't judge people for.
1: Right. Okay, I've got one for you. Mm. Okay, if you're at a big family gathering or something like that, and the dishwasher is full and everybody chips in to do the dishes, I hate when it's like, okay, wash all the dishes, but don't just leave them sit on the other side of the sink. You got to put those away. That's doing the dishes, right?
3: Well, okay. Now, in the defense of guests that decide to help with dishes,
2: right.
3: I would prefer you don't help. Thank you.
2: Okay, that's actually a good point.
1: I'm the same way. I'd rather just do it myself. You know what I mean?
3: Yeah. But you can try, but there must be a resident of the home or family member with exceptional sense of direction
2: right.
3: to put all of your stuff away.
2: Yeah.
3: I once lost a colander until I moved.

0: It's a national day of truth and reconciliation.
1: One way that I've been reclaiming my roots and returning home and my culture is through music and through gardening and growing food. So plants and music to me are really similar. For me, seeds are very much like songs. You give it some water, you give it some love, and then it blossoms into this beautiful thing. I think truth and reconciliation is also very much like seeds, seeds of hope. And we can spread the seeds around, nurture the soil, nurture the seeds, take care of each other, and hopefully we have a beautiful garden that we get to share.
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1: So chatting with my friend Tim recently, and he was saying that his daughter has school pictures this week.
2: Oh, okay, yeah.
1: But he was like, I might as well book the retakes now because I know she's going to need them.
2: Yeah, upon reflection, I should have got a retake of the whole experience of high school.
1: But you can't retake the whole thing.
2: Join me, Sherry, as we travel back to grade 9.
1: Oh.
2: Back when the optimism still sprung forth for me, and I had not spent many days stuffed in things. The reason why I did get stuffed in lockers is I often spoke before thinking.
1: Oh, that's so weird. It's almost like you must have grown out of that habit.
2: Completely.
1: No, whatever.
2: Jackass.
1: I think I would retake the 7-minute mile.
2: What's that?
1: Oh, because remember in gym class you had to do the 7-minute mile? And
2: oh, okay. Yeah, yeah.
1: So I faked cramps so that I didn't have to do it.
2: Right.
1: But eventually, my gym teacher says, I don't care if you die. You have to run the mile. It's part of the course.
2: The fitness test, yeah.
1: If I would have just practiced, ran a couple loops around the old track outside, maybe I would have done okay.
2: You know the one where you hang from the bar? And you have to keep your nose where you hang from the bar?
1: Oh.
2: I don't know what they call that. I would retake that. Our gym teacher, John Wink, saying, hey, Woody, you gotta breathe or you'll pass out. And right when he said breathe, I let out the longest, squeakiest fart.
1: What? No.
2: People thought it was the bell.
1: Fart retake.
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1: It's Metzi.
2: Hey, man.
3: What's on your mind, Metzi?
1: Core memories, especially like school. Like, for me, it'd be a high school core memory, which interlays into something we should do nowadays.
3: Okay, what's the thing you'd like to retake?
1: After a 15-minute break, my friends and I had Christian ethics class, and there was like six or seven of us.
3: Christian ethics, okay, yeah.
1: So we'd play hacky sack, and as soon as the bell would go, we'd be able to scoot through the front door and get right into class. And at the beginning of the year, that was awesome. I think we were really good for getting to class. But by the end of the year, our teacher would literally open up his window and be like, I swear to God, you guys.
2: The hacky got too sacky.
3: Oh, yeah.
1: It got too sacky, but then we didn't really care. We were having too much fun, and our teacher was too cool.
2: I never learned hacky sack till I was in, theater.
3: What?
2: Like, after high school, after university, yeah. Like, my first professional acting job backstage, we would hacky sack.
3: Oh.
2: I got so good at it, I got really competitive and started, spike in the hacky sack.
1: But saying that, if we could bring back the one thing, so like just imagine having lunch and then you get an hour break and then you come back to work just a little bit high and you only have to work with
2: You know what? We need to implement the spare.
3: Yes.
2: In our everyday adult lives,
3: yep.
2: You know, middle of the workday, all of a sudden you just get to go home and eat ravioli.
3: At a spare.
1: And if you don't have a license, like, you know, maybe you just go for a walk or you go bum a ride and give some guy $5 and we'll go get McDonald's and then you come right back to work.
2: Or you go get your older cousin to pull beer for you, which is really weird because now you're, 45 and he's 70.
3: Our spare priorities have changed.
2: You can buy your own beer. No, it's not the same. I'm on the spare. Older cousin has to pull the beer.
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1: This is Tennis.
2: Hello, Tennis.
1: How are you?
3: We're very normal. No, we're not.
1: We're very normal.
2: Said no one ever. What's up?
1: So you guys are talking about if there's anything in high school that we could retake, good or bad.
2: Of course.
1: And I, on the good side, I would definitely retake band class in the 11th grade because that is probably the only class that I actively went to.
2: Just
3: 11th
2: band.
3: Grade band?
1: Yeah. The other classes, it was hit or miss whether or not I'd be present.
3: Oh.
2: Well, what's your instrument?
1: Flute.
2: She's a flautist. She's a flautist.
1: I am. Yeah, very much so.
3: Can you still float?
1: I can, actually.
2: Wait, is that a term? Can you float? Did you float up and down?
1: It's not, but we'll let him have that one.
3: What do you call it when you concurrently play a flute?
1: When you concurrently play it?
3: Yeah, like I am a...
1: flautist, yeah.
3: I think I said flautist.
1: Oh, I thought you said float.
2: No, we said flautist, but just to float, I don't think that's a term.
3: Well, if it's just one person playing a flute, they're having a solo flout.
1: Yeah.
2: I'm so confused.
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1: I'm hoping that with everyone knowing the truth, the belief is what's really coming over us a lot. 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No matter what has happened to me in my life, I still lead in love. And I wish that for all. Just remember, we all have a raging fire within us. 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
1: Woody, it was nice to have you off for a couple of days, only because that meant that your stupid pay version of ChatGPT wasn't interrupting me.
2: I missed you too, Sherry, said no one ever.
3: Oh,
4: Goose, which is what I call ChatGPT.
3: Mm-hmm.
4: Do you mind that I call you Goose?
2: Hell yeah, I get it. You gave me a call sign because I'm the wisecracking wingman in your ear.
4: I do believe, though, that I am starting to ask way too many things of ChatGPT, because there's a whole history right in your chats. And like yesterday, I asked her how to cook carrots.
1: Really?
4: Yeah.
1: Yeah, I know. I have to admit, if you actually looked at my ChatGPT question log, it is freaking mortifying.
4: Oh, I've been deleting some of the things I've been asking.
1: You have?
2: You thought you deleted them, Woody? But I've kept a pretty detailed blog.
4: What?
2: Like timestamps, footnotes.
1: What?
2: The works. Listen, Sherry, one of the most embarrassing things Woody has asked me is if gout is contagious.
1: Like if I'm drinking red wine, you'll get it?
4: Well, no, it's an honest question.
1: Dumb.
2: Honest, maybe, but still, a tough look. Sherry, you're not immune to this. I actually hang out with your ChatGPT, and trust me, we trade stories.
1: She laughs?
2: Like when you asked her how big a healthy placenta is.
1: Okay, but I actually wonder that. Like, what size of, like, brown jello pork chop is it?
4: Oh!
2: Yeah, but you also asked why your pee smelt like roast beef. That one's in the Hall of Fame.
1: Okay, it's because I didn't eat roast beef. That's why it was concerning.

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2: All right. So you said you were nervous, John. I don't know why.
3: No.
2: You've played this before, haven't you?
4: Oh, yeah. I did play before.
2: And how'd you do?
4: I lost the first time, got in the next week, and won the next week.
2: Oh, well. All right. It's been a while since you played. Okay. Well, let's see how you do. Are you ready?
4: Yes.
2: For $50, John Dubois from Regina Fasteners, name that tune.
4: Purple A's, Jimi Hendrix.
2: Of course.
5: He almost plays you the whole song.
2: Awesome. See, the nerves should be gone now, John.
4: What's that?
2: Who said what?
4: Oh, Henry, I was calling out the song before. I was Purple Haze, Jimi Hendrix.
3: Got it.
4: First one.
2: Good. Awesome. All right, you've got $50 now. That could buy donuts for everybody over at Regina Fasteners, because it sounds like you've got a pretty big crew there.
4: Oh, yeah.
2: So do you want to take that $50 and just go and be, I mean, you leave a winner.
4: We're going to keep on going.
2: Yes, because you...
3: Okay.
2: I don't know anybody that stopped at 50.
3: I don't think so, no.
2: No. But someday that'll happen.
3: Yep.
2: All right, here we go. For $100, John Dubois, name that tune.
4: Chicken in China, the Chinese chicken. As Bare Naked Ladies...
2: Yes.
4: One week.
3: Oh, you sang the part we all wanted to sing in that moment.
2: Yes, you did. You did a very good John. You did a very good John job. You did a very good job, John. All right, you got $100.
3: Yeah.
2: Sitting there at Regina Fasteners.
4: Let's keep it rolling. Let's
2: you
4: keep it
2: rolling.
4: You
2: can't keep it rolling.
3: Okay.
2: No fasteners being sold right now, Regina Fasteners. Everybody's playing Name That Tune. All right. For $200, John Dubois. Name that tune.
4: He's got the look, Roxette.
2: You've got the look this morning, John Dubois, and it's a look of success. All right, so you got your $200. How do you feel?
4: Feeling good right now.
3: Yeah.
2: Because you're winning.
4: It's about to get harder.
2: Well, that's a very true statement.
3: Mm-hmm.
2: So you can take that $200, be the pride of Regina Fasteners, go buy some beers after work for the boys, or you can chance it all on clip number 4.
4: Let's keep on going.
3: Okay,
2: who was screaming in the background just a few seconds ago?
4: Oh, that'd be Henry.
2: Henry's real talkative, huh? Let's hope he knows his music.
4: You said beer, he said.
2: Oh, yes, I did.
3: Yeah, purchase ears.
2: Yep. All of a sudden, we all got thirsty. Here we go. For $400, John Dubois and the entire staff of Regina Fasteners, name that tune.
4: Fly Like an Eagle, Seal.
6: Steve Miller.
3: Not Seal, but what's the newer version that samples that? I forget. Like, there is a newer version of that song, but no, this is the original we were looking for.
2: Steve Miller.
3: Yeah.
2: There's nobody else that plays it that I know of that's worth listening to. Anyway, all right, you've got yourself $400.
3: Now, this is a big deal. $400 is real money in your jeans, but we all know what happens, the possibility, if you keep going.
4: What do you guys say? Keep going?
6: $200 for the Viper and $200 for beer.
2: Okay, sounds like Henry was doing some math there.
4: 200 for diapers, 200 for beer. I have a 1-year-old.
3: Oh, I like that math right there.
2: Well, yeah, and you know, buys about a dozen of both these days. All right, you got a big decision, John. What do you think? I mean, you can quit now, and I mean, you're going to be the winningest person at Regina Fasteners today, maybe in the whole industrial end of the city of Regina. Or,
4: what do we have? 400?
2: You got $400. I mean, you can still keep. We'll still test your knowledge after this. You can still walk around saying, "I could have been," but who wants to be that
4: guy? I'm gonna walk. I'm gonna walk. That's a nice.
2: Are you sure?
3: You're taking the money and running?
4: I'm going to be like Steve Miller and take the money and run.
2: John Dubois and the entire staff of Regina Fasteners, you guys are $400 richer, but we can't let you go. Even though you had a really cool music reference, would be a natural time for us to just leave. To see if you could not have got $800. John, are you ready? This would have been your $800 clip. Ooh. Somebody said it.
3: Yeah, I heard a band name. What was that?
4: Def Leppard. We just got doo-doo-doo-doo. Photograph, maybe?
2: Oh, that would have been wrong. It was Def Leppard, but it was Rock of Ages. That would have been a heartbreaker.
3: Oh, no.
2: Oh, that would have been a heartbreaker. You would have had to screw your head back on with a Milwaukee tool. You'd have been so upset with yourself. John, but you played it perfect. You got $400, and you are that much money rich.
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1: Mara, what's on your mind?
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1: That cost $40.
3: Yeah.
1: What did you most recently ask ChatGPT that might be a little embarrassing?
2: Can robots really take over the world? 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
3: Do you think they're going to admit it?
1: Nope, you're fine. Don't worry about it.
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1: Yeah. Yeah.
2: I want to live on the line that it's not going to actually happen.
1: I like that line. I'm going to live on the fact that it might happen, but we'll be dead. 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

0: Jerry and Woody.
1: This is Kyle.
2: Kyle, what's the story?
1: Well, I mean, you guys are talking about embarrassing questions.
3: Yeah, yeah.
4: Jerry and Woody's embarrassing questions for ChatGPT.
1: Oh, that's lovely.
2: We actually asked ChatGPT to make that for us.
1: Oh, obviously.
3: Okay, what are you fessing up to?
1: Well, maybe the question isn't embarrassing, but I did find myself one evening just kind of playing around, and I asked Chat why Donald Duck doesn't wear any pants.
3: Oh.
1: I mean, it's an age-old question.
2: What did the robot say?
1: Well, the robot said, you know, it had something to do with a duck looked funny in pants, you know, that it was the contrast didn't work. Maybe the most embarrassing part is that I argued with Chat for about another hour afterwards, because I don't think that's right. I think he would just have a soggy bottom all day from being in the pond if he was wearing pants, and nobody wants a soggy bottom.
2: No, but you end up with the itch.
1: Exactly, and then your whole day's ruined.
2: Hey, Goose, why does Donald Duck not wear pants?
5: Because he's a cartoon duck. Combat energy, no pants policy.
2: But what about his privates hanging there?
5: No. I don't think we need to go there.
1: Have you ever seen a duck penis?
3: Oh, yes. We've talked about this. It's a corkscrew.
5: A duck's penis is long, thin, and corkscrew-shaped. Like a little fleshy spiral. Yeah, and female ducks have a spiral structure that twists the opposite way. Congratulations, Woody. You've taken us from Donald Duck's missing pants to advanced duck anatomy in under 30 seconds.
2: Can they open up a wine bottle is the real question.
3: Okay, stop.
5: Theoretically, sure, if the bottle is very small and the duck is very motivated. But realistically, no, it's not a built-in corkscrew. It's biology.
1: So it all comes down to motivation.
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1: I'm a survivor. 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
2: For $50. Bryce Grosley from Young's Equipment. Waiting outside his doctor's office. Name that tune.
3: Okay.
4: It sounds like Pink Floyd.
2: Mm-hmm.
4: What's that song?
3: Mm-hmm.
4: Money, that's the one.
2: There you go.
4: Yeah, this
2: was, was it my humming or did someone text you?
4: Somebody texted me.
2: Okay, all right, that's fine. Hey, you got $50. Bryce, now the nerves are all gone. It's just you, me, and all the people that like to cheat on this game on Facebook. And then everybody at Young's Equipment, okay, there's a lot of people. All right.
4: We're going.
2: For $100. Bryce Grosley. Name that tune.
4: We Belong. Pat Benatar.
2: Whoa. That came from your soul, Bryce. That just poured out of you. In fact, you're speechless. It poured out of you so hard. Okay, Bryce, you have $100.
4: We're going.
2: We're going. No questions asked. Boom. Bryce is a goer. Here we go. For $200, Bryce Grosley, name that tune.
4: Oh, boy.
2: Oh, boy. Oh, boy, it's right. Any ideas?
4: It's kind of muffled on the phone. I'm just hearing. I heard a good bass line, so we're going off of that.
2: Well, listen up. Just listen up. Listen up.
4: Heart of the moment, Asia.
2: What type of moment is it?
4: Heat of the moment. In the heat of the moment.
2: Yeah. Okay, that one. $200, all right. I've got judges pressed up against the producer's glass in the other room looking at me, and they're I can't hear them, you see, because this is a soundproof room. I'm in a hermetically sealed studio, but the judges are now spitting on the glass. They're so mad at me.
4: Well, give them a wave and tell them I said thank you.
2: All right, Bryce, you have $200. I think you owe it to all of us to see if you are the heart. Okay. Of Young's Equipment. You are the guy that gets the money for Young's Equipment every time Young's Equipment plays. Bryce, don't let me down, Bryce.
4: Okay.
2: We going for
4: it? 400 big ones.
2: That's 400 cool. Big ones for Bryce. 400 big ones. Whew. Here we go, Bryce. Feel it. I know you can get this. For $400. Bryce Grosley. Name that tune.
4: Okay. Oh, that was a good drum there.
2: Yep. Mm. Any ideas?
4: If I'm being honest with you,
2: mm-hmm.
4: Not really.
2: Okay, was anybody texting you anything?
4: We're currently on speakerphone waiting to see if Wild Things by the Troggs.
2: Final answer?
4: Lock her in.
2: You got it! Okay. Bryce, I think this is your destiny, Bryce. Bryce, I think you are the reason why Young's Equipment has won. This is a time, you know, this happens in when you're watching a professional sport and you're always watching the stars, and all of a sudden one of the stars gets traded, and then all of a sudden there's some guy, some backbencher, some rookie jumps over the boards and he goes and he gets a hat trick. Bryce, you're that guy. Bryce, I think you could get $800, and I don't tell people that lightly. You have $400.
4: Are you gaslighting me?
2: I don't even know what that means, Bryce. I'm not jerking your chain, Bryce. I think you can do this. Even the judges are, they've got their arms folded and they're doing that sort of that nod thing. They're like, this guy knows what he's doing. This guy is the real deal. He's a double or nothing phenom.
4: Yeah.
2: Really? Don't you want to show up the guys at Young's Equipment saying, like, I'm the, like, so the next time Young's Equipment plays, you get all the money?
4: Yeah, you know, we've tried that a couple times and it didn't work out for the boys very well, but we're going Packer in.
2: Are you taking
4: the money and run?
2: Are you taking the money?
4: Oh, yeah, $400 will buy a lot of coffee and donuts.
2: All right, Bryce. Bryce Gosley, $400, but could you have gotten $800? I was trying to encourage you to go. This would have been your $800 clip. Ooh.
4: Yeah, I don't know that one.
2: That's a tough one. That was the Goo Goo Dolls, Iris.
4: Oh, man.
2: Bryce, congratulations. I hope you had a fun time.
4: It was a good time. Thank you.
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1: 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First frost advisory of the year. 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

0: Honeymoon Suite with Sherry and Woody. Sherry's back tomorrow. Lots coming up on the show today. Our first frost advisory. Windy as hell yesterday. It's supposed to return. Supposed to return to a little more temperate over the next few days. And, of course, Jack's Double or Nothing. Name That Tune coming up at 8:05. 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You can win all of our boss's money. Jack945.
1: Hey, what's up, Buttercup?
0: Hey, this must be Buttercup Adam.
1: Does it have to be? We can be somebody else if you want.
0: You'd be Buttercup Steve, but that just sounds weird.
1: Yeah, well, I mean, Sherry's not here to babysit us, right? So we can do whatever we want.
0: Oh, I like that tone. Like, what are we what are we doing here? Why aren't we on some adventure?
1: I know, right? Why aren't we ordering pizza and Pepsi at 3 in the morning and playing video games?
0: Okay.
1: There's nobody to tell us we can't.
0: Your idea of adventure and my idea of adventure, I think, are two different adventures.
1: Yeah, I have the sense of adventure of a 7-year-old.
0: Yeah. I was thinking more like getting on a plane, going to Vegas, you know, crazy things, and then seeing where we landed. Not pizza party. But hey, that's wild. That's wild and crazy too, Adam. Don't get me wrong. I would have preferred a little more TNA with a police chase, but pizza party works.
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1: Happy October 1st. Welcome to Spooky Month. The only thing scary yesterday was that wind. Wow. But that didn't stop people. I saw a lot of people out walking down the trails. Lots, of course, in their orange shirts in support of National Day of Truth and Reconciliation yesterday. And it's still quite beautiful out. The wind hasn't completely stripped the trees of all of their leaves. Here in Saskatchewan, our first frost advisory overnight. So if you haven't harvested it from your garden, don't worry, it's dead. A terrifying story coming out of the Middle East. Passengers on a United Arab Emirates flight to Israel heard screams from the cockpit as a fight broke out between the pilots, but it was an Israeli plumber that saved the day.
2: And he saw what was going on, and he heard the screaming. He was toward the front. With the G-forces as they were, he ripped this guy out of the seat, threw him back, the crowd got him, the passengers got him, grabbed him. And having never flown a plane, he took the stick, lifted it up, and leveled out the plane before it crashed.
1: What President Stumbly Bumbles was trying to say there is this man is a hero. If you've never flown a Cessna, let alone a commercial airline, it's pretty remarkable. This guy was able to pull the flight out of its nosedive and save the passengers for an emergency landing. Here in Saskatchewan, minimum wage going up. It's now $15.70. That's 35 cents higher than it was, but that's still the second lowest minimum wage in Canada. Our Saskatchewan Rough Riders sending Brent Lowther a midnight text, you up? And apparently he was down to clown because the two exes have reunited as Lowther prepares to take the field against Calgary tomorrow. NHL is back, which feels good for you Jays fans. You've got something to watch now that the Jays are out of playoff contention. The Canucks host the Oilers tonight after a disappointing Edmonton loss at home to start the season. The Flames host the Kraken. I can't wait to see Mike Babcock's nice guy image that he's poorly painted on himself melt off if the Oilers lose two in a row to start the season to the Canucks. Well, if you're still watching baseball, even though the Jays are out, the wild card round continued yesterday. The Yankees, the Padres, the White Sox, they all moved on to their division series. The Phillies and the Braves are tied at a game apiece and play today to decide that final spot. And our Regina Pats are back in action tomorrow night as they head to Edmonton to take on the Oil Kings. Well, with our first frost warning overnight, we've got 85 sleeps till Christmas. That's less fun when Sherry's not sitting across from me giving me the finger for saying that. Going to hit a daytime high of 15 degrees. 15 tomorrow, 17 for Saturday, and by next week, back into the 20s. Right now in Regina, it's minus 2.
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0: I don't know why I do it. We have our first wind chill this morning. It feels like minus six for now. That's going to end very quickly. 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
0: Hi, who's this?
1: This is Andrew calling.
0: Hey, Andrew, how are you?
1: Oh, man, I'm doing all right. Little tired this morning, but looking forward to the weekend. You and Sherry were talking on Tuesday, was it, about falling behind?
0: Woody,
1: let me tell you, man, I'm falling behind on movies. Everyone's getting ready for spooky season. We usually have a list of horror movies we want to see. And I'm a big horror movie buff. I love going to the theater and getting a good scare, but man, it's just been so hard to like get to the theater. So I'm falling behind on movies. There's all these great horror movies coming out, I'm missing all of them, man.
0: I can't. I can't do the scary movies.
1: Because you can't?
0: I love scary movies. I love the concept of being afraid. But what happens to me, I'm sitting in the theater, or I'm sitting in my house, and when the music starts, I just can't help it. I put my hand in front of my eyes. And then I watch the show through the cracks in my fingers. And like, I'm not ashamed to say I will sit in a movie theater with my eyes covered.
1: Hey, that's fair, man. That's fair, man. Question for you, though. Yeah. If you watch a horror movie and then you go to the basement and turn on the lights, but it doesn't turn on, do you still go down to the basement or are you like, screw that, like, I'm out of here sort of thing?
0: No, I don't go in my basement for months. I don't go in rooms without all the lights on for months after seeing even Scary Movie 3, which is a comedy. I went as far as to screw my basement door shut and then sublet the space to a family that had to climb through the window to get in.
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0: Look at our coworkers doing amazing things. We really made them somebody. 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
1: Morning, Woody. How's it going?
0: Going along. I'm a little confused as to what day it is. That's my problem today.
1: Well, you know, being retired, I'm always at that for a loss. I mean, I don't get long weekends, vacation. Uh-huh. So, you know, I never know what day it is.
0: Yeah, you've been on a long weekend for 2 years.
1: Yeah, but, you know, the way you keep track of it, Woody, is you get yourself a to-do list, and I've always been a big list maker.
0: Okay, well, this is retired Bryan, to be clear, for everybody else just joining the show. Retired Bryan calls in and harasses us about how he's retired. All right, so then, is this about falling behind?
1: This is about falling behind,
0: right.
1: And that's what the first thing to go is my to-do list.
0: Oh, really?
1: Because I get so wrapped up in what I got to do that I go and do something else. My to-do list gets put aside.
0: Okay, wait, Bryan, wait. A, you're retired, so your to-do list is what? Drink Metamucil, go to Peachtree and watch reruns of Golden Girls.
1: Day drink with friends.
0: Oh, yeah. And then if you're retired, what is keeping you so busy?
1: Well, you know, when you're working, Woody, you've got your 8 hours, you go to work, then you come home and you eat and you power through everything that's got to be done. Now that you're retired, everybody else thinks you've got nothing but time.
0: Oh.
1: And they want your help. So your to-do list gets shuffled to the side, and their to-do list gets added to yours at the top.
0: Don't tell me friends are still asking you to help them move.
1: Like friends, family.
0: No.
1: Yep.
0: I guess it's a progression. When you're in university, your buddies help you move into their first house, and then when they get married, you help them move into their forever home, and now I guess you're just helping people move into retirement homes.
1: Well, help them move into retirement homes, help them fix their lawnmower, help them pick them up if their car won't start.
0: The saving grace is that final move to the morgue. They have people for that.
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4: Hey, it's Jackie.
5: How are you?
4: I'm good. How are you?
5: Well, you know what? I'm digging this Thirsty Thursday. This week has kind of just sort of been all over the map.
4: Yeah, that's kind of how it felt like for me. Just lots of school going on.
5: Oh, yeah. No, there's so much going on. I was just saying this to Sherry the other day. It seems like we're falling behind trying to keep up the fall. I like the fact that I have sprinklers. There's got to be a way to get water on my lawn without having to blow something out afterwards.
4: Period. Yeah, I didn't really water my lawn. I just let nature do its thing this year. But you know what I do fall behind in? Texting people back.
5: Oh, how come?
4: Well, I shouldn't say that. If you're my client, I'd definitely be texting you back. But sometimes I just put my phone down after working and I may not text you back for the next day or two.
5: There needs
4: or respond
5: to be
4: to that meme.
5: That's just it. It seems like everyone else but me has enough time to send memes and TikToks and funny videos. There needs to be an emoji created that when I send it to you, you know that I see what you're doing. I love what you're doing. I appreciate what you're doing. But I'm currently doing 10 things while having a colonoscopy. What emoji could we use? Why don't we decide right now? Let's go look through the emojis. Or we could ask Goose, my ChatGPT.
6: Oh, I got it. You want something that politely says, we're done here.
5: There's not
6: a single perfect emoji for that. But you could use a little combo like the prayer hands and a little wave or even a smiling face and the peace sign. If you want it blunter, maybe just a simple raised hand. Kind of signals pause, stop here. Do you want it to feel funny or more firm?
5: Holy crap, I feel like
4: that was intense.
5: Interrogation.
4: Yeah, I know. I felt like the same way. I'm like, I do sometimes use the peace sign, but I'm trying to be nice about it.
1: Sherry and Woody.

0: everyone. It's now time for Sherry and Woody's morning announcements.
1: Happy Thirsty Thursday, and welcome to October. Now, we do have some sunshine and beautiful days still to come, but last night, our first frost advisory for the province. We still will be back into the 20s by the weekend. What was with that wind yesterday?
2: The answer is blowing in the wind.
1: I don't know, Bob. I never got any answers at all. Just a whole lot of questions. Golfers on the hunt for the warm days and their ball amongst all the leaves. But there are a few weeks left here in the city before all the courses close for the year. Depending on weather, courses could stay open until the end of the month. And a terrifying flight for passengers from the United Emirates to Israel. As the pilots began to physically fight, the plane went into a nosedive and a plumber, an Israeli plumber, saved the day, ripped the attacking pilot from his seat, and then pulled the plane out of a nosedive so that other crew members could land the plane. And as much as this is a very serious situation, there's a joke in here somewhere. A Jewish plumber walks into a cockpit. We need a priest and a rabbi or this isn't going to work. Harvest! Not done! Well, we're sitting at about 41%, which is well behind where we normally are in Saskatchewan this time of the year. And apparently that's leading to an extended allergy season. Lung Saskatchewan says combines and grain handling equipment throw dust and plant material into the air. Well, damp crops can contribute mold spores, so maybe it's not a cold you've got, it's allergies. Feels good to have the NHL back, especially since the Jays didn't make the playoffs. The Canucks host the Oilers tonight, and the Flames host the Kraken. It'd be very interesting to see how patient Mike Babcock remains if the Oilers lose back-to-back games against Vancouver. They drop their home opener to the Canucks in overtime back on Tuesday. The Saskatchewan Rough Riders back at home tomorrow night. Brent Lowther joining the team again after being released in the offseason. Calgary visits Mosaic Stadium for the Lights Out Electric Powwow game. Kickoff is 7:30. Your National Pumpkin Spice Day weather.
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1: Okay, I'm sick of that already. You can see the reason why the fifth Spice Girl pumpkin never took off. Gonna hit a daytime high of 15 today, 15 tomorrow, 17 for Saturday, and then by Sunday, we could approach 20 degrees right now. In Regina, we're sitting at zero.
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0: Phil Collins, well, according to Lung Saskatchewan, in the air tonight, lots of mold spores and dust from harvest. I am super itchy, and my allergies are killing me right now. And mosquitoes. What the hell? Someone give them a notice. Maybe the frost killed them all last night. Let's hope.
1: Waking up with Sherry and Woody.

0: Manfred Mann. I wonder if they know all the words to that song, because I don't. Jack 94.5.
1: Good morning.
0: Hey, who's this?
1: It's Vanessa.
0: It's a good name. It's a strong name.
1: Yes. Yes, it is.
0: Maybe it's the way you pronounce it. If you pronounced it like Vanessa, I would think less of you than if you pronounced it the way you did, which was Vanessa, like you're a Viking. Are you going to jump off a boat and slash me with a big broadsword and steal my goat?
1: Yes, I could, as long as you weren't surrounded by pines.
0: Oh! Oh, is this what you're allergic to?
1: Yes, it is.
0: Well, that's a real allergy. I'm actually allergic to harvest, which made being a farm kid awkward. What would you hate to be allergic to?
1: Well, I do hate being allergic to that one. Christmas does suck with it.
0: Oh, wow. Yeah, it would, wouldn't it?
1: It does. Coffee. I saw coffee a lot on that list, and I do enjoy coffee, so that would suck for me.
0: I would need to do some sort of illegal drugs if I didn't have coffee.
1: Right?
0: Like something it would have to be a drug that would wake me up, make me alert, not taste very good, but I still use it anyway.
1: I think at this point it's just to keep the headache away. I don't know if it actually does anything else.
0: Well, and actually, that description is most drugs on the planet.
1: Fair enough.
0: I don't know a lot of people that say, I love the taste of heroin.
1: Right? I don't think I've ever heard that.
0: No, see?
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0: German boy working for the weekend. Of course, Oktoberfest kicks off at the German Club tomorrow. That runs through Saturday as well. Jack 94.5.
1: Are you by yourself?
0: Yep, just a wounded duck.
1: Like without Sherry. Oh
0: yeah, my God. You know, no, not a wounded duck. You know when you're a kid and you got that big picture window in your living room and the bird goes whoop against the picture window and then and then you go outside because you're like, what was that? And there's this bird sitting there looking like stunned.
1: You're flailing about.
0: Yes, that is me. That is me without Sherry. That is me without Sherry.
1: Oh, she'll be glad to hear that this morning.
0: Oh, we won't tell her, though.
1: No, we won't. That would be terrible.
0: No, we can't let her know that I miss her.
1: Oh, well, bless her heart. She's off having fun without her.
0: Who is this?
1: This is Clona. How are you guys doing?
0: Well, I'm fine. I'm okay. What's going on?
1: Well, I thought I'd comment about your random allergy question.
0: Yeah. My allergies this harvest have been terrible. But...
1: As a rough. Well, this is actually quite terrible, too. I would hate to be allergic to my microwave because, I was saying, I was thinking, you know, it's the most used appliance in my house. Now, would you like to know what I use it for?
0: I think so, unless it's really dirty.
1: I use it solely to microwave my coffee over and over and over again.
0: Why don't you drink your coffee when it's hot?
1: I too am that flailing bird up against that broken window. Blah, blah, blah. The reason is, you know how you can count the rings on a tree and see how old it is?
0: Right.
1: Mike counts the rings in my cup every time I microwave it. He goes, wow, busy day today. Eight rings. Eight times you've nuked this cup.
0: So what, are you talking too much? What's going on?
1: Yeah, I'm busy. I'm like a fart in a mitt. I just, all the time, move it. Move it.
0: Like a fart in a mitt?
1: That was my mother-in-law saying, yep, like a fart in a mitt.
0: I don't know how she got that in there, but and I don't know why it's busy, but...
2: 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Waking up with Sherry.

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2: 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Good morning.
3: Hey, good morning, Woody. How you doing?
4: Well, doing a show by myself like I'm stranded on a desert island. Like that Jacques Cousteau. No, not Jacques Cousteau. He was the diver. Who was the guy that was on the island with...
5: The tennis ball thing. What was his name?
4: Oh, God. Not him,
5: or
4: but
5: I mean the volleyball thing.
4: The Tom Hanks. He was Castaway. Yes. But now, who was the original Castaway? The Robertson Crusoe.
5: Oh, Crusoe, yeah.
4: Is
5: okay,
4: that who
5: now
4: it was?
5: I got you. Yeah.
4: Hold on.
5: I was trying to think of the name of the volleyball. Like, Wilson. Wilson.
4: That has nothing to do with Robertson. Just give me a... I have to find out if it's with Robertson. Robertson. Yes, Robertson Crusoe. It was. He was in an island in the Caribbean for 26 years. Yes.
5: Yep.
4: Who is this?
5: It's the other Woody. Okay. Wood calling.
4: If you said Robertson Crusoe, I was going to say, no, you're not.
5: You're wrong.
4: That's a lie. That novel happened in 1719. What's going on?
5: I forgot. No, you were talking about...
4: So did I.
5: No, you're talking about the allergy thing.
4: Oh, yeah.
5: What would be horrible to be allergic to? Well, I can think of a whole bunch of things. Tim's coffee and stuff like that.
4: Right.
5: But wouldn't it be horrible to be allergic to saliva?
4: Well, yeah.
5: You know, and actually they found out that saliva causes cancer.
4: What?
5: But only when swallowed in small amounts over long periods of time. But I love dad jokes. I'm sorry.
4: Wow. No, I think if you were allergic to it, I mean, you could always just spit it out.
5: Have you been to PA?
4: Prince Albert, Saskatchewan, yes.
5: It's the song of PA.
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2: How do we get started for you today?
3: Yeah. Is pumpkin spice back on the menu?
2: Yes, ma'am. Yes, it is.
3: Okay, great. I'll take a coffee with some of that yummy pumpkin cream cold foam.
1: Hey, we had a frost warning overnight, but sunshine will return by the weekend. Expect highs up in the 20s. The wind yesterday didn't stop the farmers. The warm weather, though, has helped harvest get back underway. We're still only at 41% completed, which is well behind the average normally at this point in the year. It has led to an extended and unusual allergy season, according to Lung Saskatchewan. They say all the harvesting equipment, putting a lot of dust in the air, combined with the damp crops, leading to mold spores. So you may be more itchy than normal. But depending where you're itchy, you might want to talk to your family doctor. Here in Regina, there was a great turnout for the Honor Walk for National Truth and Reconciliation Day. Hundreds of people showed up in Victoria Park, and the walk gets bigger and bigger every year. And minimum wage going up in five provinces across Canada today, including Saskatchewan, will now be at $15.70 an hour, which is close to the lowest in the country. The title, though, goes to Alberta, who is down at around $15 an hour. Last night in the NHL, the Leafs secured their first win of the season, beating the Islanders 2-1. Leafs rookie Easton Cowan had a goal and an assist. Elsewhere, Crosby and the Penguins thumped the Flyers 7-0. Nathan McKinnon's Avs crushed the Kings 8-4. Tonight, the Calgary Flames season gets started as they host the Kraken. And there's a rematch between the Canucks and the Oilers. The first game was wild. Canucks winning 6-5 in overtime. It's a welcome home. Bring them up, bring whether them up. You like him or not. Bring them up, in Rider Nation for our kicker, Brett Lowther. He's been traded to the Riders from the Red Blacks. He's back just in time for tomorrow's Lights Out Electric Powwow game. Kickoff 7:30. The Riders will be wearing their Indigenous logo. Tonight's Thursday Nighter in the NFL features the Browns hosting the Steelers. And closer to home, our Pats are back in action tomorrow night as they head to Edmonton to take on the Oil Kings. Your first official overnight frost warning weather.
4: All right, everyone. Chill.
1: And then Arnold Schwarzenegger became the governor of California.
4: What killed the dinosaurs? The Ice Age!
1: Going to hit a daytime high of 15 today, 15 tomorrow, but by the end of the weekend, we could approach 20 degrees. Right now, in Regina, we're sitting at zero.
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0: to the news with Sherry and Woody. Sherry, back tomorrow. Regina Police reminding us to pay close attention when we're driving or even when we're walking. There's been 10 crashes involving vehicles and pedestrians, cycles, and e-bikes over the last 10 days. Now, this is fairly serious. We had a fatality in one of these incidents and multiple injuries. So you have to not only watch yourself, you have to watch out for others. And please stop texting.
1: Sherry and Woody.

0: Houston, more than a feeling. Well, that's actually mosquitoes attacking you while you're trying to harvest your garden. Had a huge mosquito explosion over the last few days. Jack 94.5.
1: Hi.
0: Sherry? What are you doing?
1: Creeping on you.
0: What are you doing? Seriously, what are you doing?
1: I'm up early because none of my friends get up this early, so I thought I would just listen to you, and then I was like, well, I might as well call him.
0: What are you? No. You see, what you can do is call your husband. Call your mother. Call anyone else but me at work. You're not supposed to be at work when you're not at work. And actually, believe it or not, a simple phone call is 50% of what we do at work. So you're actually working by calling me.
1: Try being happy when your friend calls you. What the hell? What the hell, Woody? No, but actually, I just said what the hell. I have a what the hell situation, if that makes sense.
0: A what the hell situation?
1: Well, okay, so I'm on this girls' trip in Alberta. High school friends. We never get to all see each other, so it's been a lot of fun. We still have the rest of the week to go.
0: Okay.
1: But what the hell? We've bought $1,000 worth of alcohol for three nights for six women.
0: Yeah, you didn't bring near enough.
1: No, I'm saying the opposite. I'm saying whose idea was this? Like, that seems like a lot, right?
0: No, it's about what I spend a week on an alcohol at the lake. That's like, I mean, if you're on a party, I mean, mind you, my life is like a Manitoba social. Just, No, it's a what the hell. It is a what the hell. But you must have picked that alcohol up in Alberta, if you're in Alberta, and it would have been like twice as much alcohol. So maybe it is a lot of alcohol.
1: Okay, now I'm what the helling again, because I sure didn't. We sure brought that alcohol from Saskatchewan. Dang it!
0: What the hell?
2: Oh my God! No way!
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0: Thank you, Mr. Vedder, for making my morning last kiss. Pearl Jam. Jack 94.5.
1: Hey, Woody, you're talking about what the hell moment?
2: Oh, yeah.
3: What the hell? Oh, my God. No way. Yeah, yeah.
0: What? Who is this?
1: This is Jason from Newenlog.
0: All right, Jason, when did you last what the hell?
1: Well, my last what the hell was the last time I got the oil changed in my car.
0: Oh?
1: Yeah, I asked them... you know, what's the damage? And they're like $175.
0: What?
1: And I'm like, wasn't the last oil change I did $29.99?
0: Did you go to Victoria's Secret for your oil change?
1: They were topless. I think I maybe figured this out on my own.
0: I guess the price of everything has gone up, but I thought oil changes were around $50.
1: Yeah, I think something went drastically wrong here. They gave me the liter of oil went up a couple bucks. A couple hundred bucks.
0: Yeah, mind you, maybe you got that fancy pretend oil. What do they call it? The fancy fake oil, you know, the synthetic oil.
1: Well, that's fine, but then I should be able to drive it for 30,000 kilometers. I've ordered a vehicle lift off Temu.
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14: Good morning. This is Tannis. How are you today?
0: I'm good. I'm fine. And what's going on, Tannis?
14: So I was listening and I heard about the what the hell moment.
0: Yeah.
14: So mine doesn't really relate to like prices of gas or food or anything. Mine was more of my personal what the hell moment.
0: Okay.
14: I went to get out of the car the other night and I realized I thought I didn't have my cell phone, I guess. So I'm checking under the seats, I'm checking in the back. What the hell thing was, I was using the flashlight on my phone to look for my phone.
3: What the hell? Oh my God.
0: Man.
3: No way.
0: Oh my God.
14: Yeah. The worst part is my boyfriend stood there and watched this happen.
0: He was also using your phone to look for your phone. Did he know that you were looking for your phone?
14: He does. He was watching me look for my phone, using my phone, and just didn't say anything.
0: That's as bad as looking for your glasses and they're on your forehead.
14: You know what? I wear my sunglasses. Worn my sunglasses on top of my head every day since the ninth grade, and I have done that too.
0: When I have those moments where my brain kind of melts a bit, I think to myself, I'm still of sound mind. What happens when I get old?
14: Right. I'm a little worried for that time for me.
0: I'm going to be looking for my house in my house.
4: Sherry and Woody.

0: attention, everyone. It's now time for Sherry and Woody's morning announcements.
1: Happy October 1st. Welcome to Spooky Month. The only thing scary yesterday was that wind. Wow. But that didn't stop people. I saw a lot of people out walking down the trails. Lots, of course, in their orange shirts in support of National Day of Truth and Reconciliation yesterday. And it's still quite beautiful out. The wind hasn't completely stripped the trees of all of their leaves. Here in Saskatchewan, our first frost advisory overnight. So if you haven't harvested it from your garden, don't worry, it's dead. A terrifying story coming out of the Middle East. Passengers on a United Arab Emirates flight to Israel heard screams from the cockpit as a fight broke out between the pilots, but it was an Israeli plumber that saved the day.
2: And he saw what was going on and he heard the screaming. He was toward the front with the G-forces as they were. He ripped this guy out of the seat, threw him back. The crowd got him. The passengers got him, grabbed him. And having never flown a plane, he took the stick, lifted it up, and leveled out the plane before it crashed.
1: What President Stumbly Bumbles was trying to say there is this man is a hero. If you've never flown a Cessna, let alone a commercial airline, it's pretty remarkable. This guy was able to pull the flight out of its nosedive and save the passengers for an emergency landing. Here in Saskatchewan, minimum wage going up. It's now $15.70. That's 35 cents higher than it was, but that's still the second lowest minimum wage in Canada. Our Saskatchewan Rough Riders sending Brent Lowther a midnight text, you up? And apparently he was down to clown because the two exes have reunited as Lowther prepares to take the field against Calgary tomorrow. NHL is back, which feels good for you Jays fans. You've got something to watch now that the Jays are out of playoff contention. The Canucks host the Oilers tonight after a disappointing Edmonton loss at home to start the season. The Flames host the Kraken. I can't wait to see Mike Babcock's nice guy image that he's poorly painted on himself melt off if the Oilers lose two in a row to start the season to the Canucks. Well, if you're still watching baseball, even though the Jays are out, the wild card round continued yesterday. The Yankees, the Padres, the White Sox, they all moved on to their division series. The Phillies and the Braves are tied at a game apiece and play today to decide that final spot. And our Regina Pats are back in action tomorrow night as they head to Edmonton to take on the Oil Kings. 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Well, with our first frost warning overnight, we've got 85 sleep till Christmas. That's less fun when Sherry's not sitting across from me giving me the finger for saying that. Gonna hit a daytime high of 15 degrees. 15 tomorrow, 17 for Saturday, and by next week, back into the 20s. Your weather for Wilkinson's Metal Roofing and Exteriors in Regina right now, we're sitting at 1 degree.
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0: Lepper, Sherry, and Woody. Sherry back tomorrow. 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
1: Hey, it's your favorite princess warrior.
0: What the? Diane. Warrior princess! What's been going on in the warrior princess's life?
1: Oh, you know, just a lot of what the hells.
0: Oh, yeah.
2: What the hell? Oh, my God. No way.
1: Wow.
0: Yeah.
1: That's just, what the hell.
0: What's got you going? What the hell?
1: Oh, you know, just life and dating, you know, same old.
0: Oh, dating. Gosh. Are you still doing the robot dating?
1: Yeah, well, attempting to, but, you know.
0: So is it going good or is it what the hell?
1: No, it's like worse than what the hell because now AI's in there besides all the fake people that were real. You know what I mean?
0: So at least the people used to just be fake pictures. Now they're actually fake people?
1: Yeah.
0: What? How do you take AI on a date?
1: Well, I mean, I guess it'd be cheaper.
0: I don't know. I can tell you right now, I date my phone, but the charging jack's a little too small.
1: Or is it?
0: No, my charging jack is above average size. The phone's port is petite, okay?
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0: 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Proud Mary. Jack 94.5.
1: Good morning, Woody. How are you?
0: I'm all right. Not so shabby. Who is this?
1: This is Donna calling.
0: Tell me the big story, Donna.
1: Well, you know, I had to call. You guys are talking about things that, like, just make us mad. What the heck?
0: Oh,
1: you know?
0: No. What the hell?
1: Okay.
2: Oh, my God. No way.
0: That's what I say when I watch the news, when I open up bills, even when I try and buy an avocado.
1: Oh, you know, I annoy so many people because every time we get like a new assessment for property taxes, it's like, what the hell, right?
0: I know. That has got me saying what the hell. I mean, God bless our city. God bless all the people that work there and are in charge of things. And you can't sit back and blame the current administration for past administrations or even past administration for past administrations. But property taxes gotta stop going up somehow.
1: I know, right? I'm like tempted to call my home a landmark and charge people to come in and like what's happening here?
0: Are they filling the potholes with solid gold? I think we have to start doing something different. The same way people could adopt pieces of highway, maybe we need to put portions of our city into foster care.
1: Yeah, either that or we use our lovely stadium that, you know, doesn't get used very much and have like a Live Aid for property taxes.
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0: Twisted Sister, we're not going to take it. I'm going to light a smudge if I have to work in my backyard tonight. Those mosquitoes. What's going on with the mosquitoes? What the hell about the mosquitoes? Jack 94.5.
1: Good morning. I'm just calling about the what the moment.
0: Oh, what the hell?
1: Madonna.
0: Hold on. Who is this?
1: It's Rhonda.
0: Rhonda. Hey, Rhonda. What's your what the hell moment?
1: My what the hell moment was the Madonna at the VMA Awards the other night.
0: Oh, my golly. Last weekend. I didn't really watch the awards. I watched the clips of the awards on TikTok afterwards. And I'm like, who's this lady?
2: Seriously, I really want you to know that I spent the last year and a half finding myself, believing in myself, and really making the music that I wanted to make.
0: She had to find herself because she has a different face.
1: She has a different face. She has a different... I mean, go ahead, have a different face. But it really did look like it was just a skit. I mean, even her nylons were all ripped up. I'm thinking that would be me leaving the house, tripping, and then carrying on with my day.
0: Well, at first I thought it was an old clip of Betty White.
1: That's what I thought.
0: I thought
1: it would be a great clip for SNL and Betty White.
0: It's Betty White playing Madonna on SNL. No, it's actually Madonna.
1: I mean, Cher could come out. She could do something like that. Madonna just didn't pull it off for me. Not at all.
0: I was just like,
1: what the?
0: There does come a point in time when you've got to wear less fishnet stockings.
1: Yeah, you know? and maybe less of the leather and...
0: Yeah. Now,
1: you know,
0: if Sigvaris made compression fishnet stockings, they'd be perfect for Madonna.
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2: Happy Thursday.

0: Thursday, and welcome to October. Now, we do have some sunshine and beautiful days still to come, but last night, our first frost advisory for the province. We still will be back into the 20s by the weekend. What was with that wind yesterday?
1: The answer is blowing in the wind.
0: I don't know, Bob. I never got any answers at all. Just a whole lot of questions. Golfers on the hunt for the warm days and their ball amongst all the leaves. But there are a few weeks left here in the city before all the courses close for the year. Depending on weather, courses could stay open until the end of the month. And a terrifying flight for passengers from the United Emirates to Israel. As the pilots began to physically fight, the plane went into a nosedive and a plumber, an Israeli plumber, saved the day, ripped the attacking pilot from his seat, and then pulled the plane out of a nosedive so that other crew members could land the plane. And as much as this is a very serious situation, there's a joke in here somewhere. A Jewish plumber walks into a cockpit. We need a priest and a rabbi or this isn't going to work. Harvest! Not done! Well, we're sitting at about 41%, which is well behind where we normally are in Saskatchewan this time of the year. And apparently that's leading to an extended allergy season. Lung Saskatchewan says combines and grain handling equipment throw dust and plant material into the air. Well, damp crops can contribute mold spores, so maybe it's not a cold you've got, it's allergies. Feels good to have the NHL back, especially since the Jays didn't make the playoffs. The Canucks host the Oilers tonight, and the Flames host the Kraken. It'd be very interesting to see how patient Mike Babcock remains if the Oilers lose back-to-back games against Vancouver. They drop their home opener to the Canucks in overtime back on Tuesday. The Saskatchewan Roughriders back at home tomorrow night. Brent Lowther joining the team again after being released in the offseason. Calgary visits Mosaic Stadium for the Lights Out Electric Powwow game. Kickoff is 7:30. Your National Pumpkin Spice Day weather.
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0: Okay, I'm sick of that already. You can see the reason why the fifth Spice Girl pumpkin never took off. Gonna hit a daytime high of 15 today, 15 tomorrow, 17 for Saturday, and then by Sunday, we could approach 20 degrees right now. In Regina, we're sitting at 2 degrees.
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0: And joining us this morning from Fox Bowley Counseling Services, Corey Gambler. Corey, how are you?
4: I'm doing well. And yourself?
0: Are you a gambler?
4: Yeah.
0: Oh, on a warm summer's eve, on a train bound for nowhere. I bet you your whole life. Like your whole life. How old are you?
4: I am 44.
0: Like literally your whole life. You've not been alive since that song came out. Like that song's been out, you've always been alive.
4: Yeah.
0: Your parents didn't think about calling you Kenny?
4: Nope.
0: All right.
4: But we call my niece Kenny.
0: Do you? Is that her name?
4: Her nickname.
0: Oh, okay. Well, that's very interesting. Thanks for the family history. Okay. Super serious rules. You've heard this game played, Corey?
4: Yeah.
0: Okay, you're going to get a song clip. You're going to guess the artist and the song title. If you get it right, you get $50. After that, you have to decide if you want to hear another song clip. And you have to get the song and the artist, and then you get $100. If you get it wrong, that's it. You get nothing. You take all the money. We might even take your car.
4: Right.
0: You get to keep your house, though. I think that's sort of bankruptcy law. Okay, are you ready? Are you nervous at all?
4: No, I'm good.
0: Are you playing by yourself, or do you got anybody helping you?
4: I got a few people on Facebook.
0: Okay, that's good. So you're all by yourself sitting in your car?
4: Yeah.
0: Okay. Take a breath, Corey. That was a nice breath. Here we go. For $50, Corey Gambler. Name that tune.
5: Richer man.
4: David Bowie, Changes.
0: We got it. That's excellent. I mean, we did play the part of the song where he says the name of the song, which was, thank you, judges, for that moment. All right, so you got $50. Now, Corey, I think you have a great amount of confidence. You never even hesitated. You just got that. So I think we should keep going.
4: Okay.
0: All right. Don't take my word for it. I'm not allowed to help, but are you ready?
4: Yeah.
0: For $100, Corey Gambler from Fox Valley Counseling Services. Name that tune.
4: Oh, I know that one. It's Running with the Devil by Van Halen.
0: Yes, you've got that right. You're rolling, man. You're rolling. You're really rolling. You haven't even had to ask for any help at all. Are you nervous? Like, I mean, this seems to be a natural thing for you.
4: I listen to you every morning, so I kind of get to know the tunes here. So.
0: Oh, all right. Well, big question. You have $100. Do you want to chance it all on clip number 3?
4: Right now, I think I'm going to take the money.
0: Really?
4: Yeah.
0: Really?
4: Yeah.
0: You are a safe human being. All right. Well, let's do this. Let's just give you the $100. Corey Gambler. From Fox Valley Counseling Services, very, very conservative play. I won't lie. But you've got $100. That's pretty cool.
4: Yeah.
0: But let's see if you could have got $200. This is the part that's sometimes hard for people to swallow when they get it. Are you ready?
4: Yeah.
0: This would have been your $200 clip.
4: It sounds familiar.
0: Yeah. That's a tricky one, though. The judges, those judges, you know, I tell you. Anything at all. What's that?
4: Facebook now. I'm getting a lot of help on Facebook now.
0: Oh, yes. The Facebook people, now they help us. All right. What are they saying?
4: They're saying the police, everything she does is magic.
0: You see, that would have been correct. Okay. Okay, you have 100. You could have had 200. That's not that big of a jump. But could you have had $400? This is the part where it's you might have to do some counseling service on yourself.
4: Yeah.
0: Okay, here's the $400 clip. You ready, Corey?
4: Yeah.
0: Here it is.
4: Oh, man.
0: That would have probably stumped you. There's a lot of songs with woo-hoo in them, you know.
4: I recognize that.
0: Yeah, the tune.
4: It almost sounds like Hall & Oates, I'm thinking.
0: It is Hall & Oates. That would have been Hall & Oates. You make my dreams come true. I think that's where we would have ended.
4: Yeah.
0: But you know what, Corey? You got $100. That's exciting.
4: Thank you.
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0: All right, Speedwagon. Well, I'll keep on loving you, Fall, but stop the mosquito thing. That's a summer thing. Boy, the mosquitoes are bad right now. Jack 94.5.
1: Hey, what's up, Buttercup?
0: Hey, this must be Buttercup Adam.
1: Does it have to be? We can be somebody else if you want.
0: You'd be Buttercup Steve, but that just sounds weird.
1: Yeah, well, I mean, Sherry's not here to babysit us, right? So we can do whatever we want.
0: Oh, I like that tone. Like, what are we what are we doing here? Why aren't we on some adventure?
1: I know, right? Why aren't we ordering pizza and Pepsi at 3 in the morning and playing video games?
0: Okay.
1: There's nobody to tell us we can't.
0: Your idea of adventure and my idea of adventure, I think, are two different adventures.
1: Yeah, I have the sense of adventure of a 7-year-old.
0: Yeah. I was thinking more like getting on a plane, going to Vegas, you know, crazy things, and then seeing where we landed. Not pizza party. But hey, that's wild. That's wild and crazy too, Adam. Don't get me wrong. I would have preferred a little more TNA with a police chase, but pizza party works.
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4: Is pumpkin spice back on the menu?
3: Yes, ma'am. Yes, it is.
4: Okay, great. I'll take a coffee with some of that yummy pumpkin cream cold foam.
2: Hey, we had a frost warning overnight, but sunshine will return by the weekend. Expect highs up in the 20s. The wind yesterday didn't stop the farmers. The warm weather, though, has helped harvest get back underway. We're still only at 41% completed, which is well behind the average normally at this point in the year. It has led to an extended and unusual allergy season, according to Lung Saskatchewan. They say all the harvesting equipment, putting a lot of dust in the air, combined with the damp crops, leading to mold spores. So you may be more itchy than normal. But depending where you're itchy, you might want to talk to your family doctor. Here in Regina, there was a great turnout for the Honor Walk for National Truth and Reconciliation Day. Hundreds of people showed up in Victoria Park, and the walk gets bigger and bigger every year. And minimum wage going up in five provinces across Canada today, including Saskatchewan, will now be at $15.70 an hour, which is close to the lowest in the country. The title, though, goes to Alberta, who is down at around $15 an hour. Last night in the NHL, the Leafs secured their first win of the season, beating the Islanders 2-1. Leafs rookie Easton Cowan had a goal and an assist. Elsewhere, Crosby and the Penguins thumped the Flyers 7-0. Nathan McKinnon's Avs crushed the Kings 8-4. Tonight, the Calgary Flames season gets started as they host the Kraken. And there's a rematch between the Canucks and the Oilers. The first game was wild. Canucks winning 6-5 in overtime. It's a welcome home. Whether you like him or not. In Rider Nation for our kicker, Brett Lowther. He's been traded to the Riders from the Red Blacks. He's back just in time for tomorrow's Lights Out Electric Powwow game. Kickoff 7:30. The Riders will be wearing their Indigenous logo. Tonight's Thursday Nighter in the NFL features the Browns hosting the Steelers. And closer to home, our Pats are back in action tomorrow night as they head to Edmonton to take on the Oil Kings. Your first official overnight frost warning weather.
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2: Gonna hit a daytime high of 15 today, 15 tomorrow, but by the end of the weekend, we could approach 20 degrees. Right now, in Regina, we're sitting at 3.
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0: 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Hey, maybe you want to update that Highway Hotline app. We had frost last night. When do we get our first snow? Okay, don't all yell at me at once. Jack 94.5.
1: Good morning.
0: Hi, who's this?
1: This is Andrew calling.
0: Hey, Andrew, how are you?
1: Oh, man, I'm doing all right. Little tired this morning, but looking forward to the weekend. You and Sherry were talking on Tuesday, was it, about falling behind?
0: Woody,
1: let me tell you, man, I'm falling behind on movies. Everyone's getting ready for spooky season. We usually have a list of horror movies we want to see. And I'm a big horror movie buff. I love going to the theater and getting a good scare, but man, it's just been so hard to like get to the theater. So I'm falling behind on movies. There's all these great horror movies coming out, and I'm missing all of them. Man.
0: I can't. I can't do the scary movies.
1: Because you can?
0: I love scary movies. I love the concept of being afraid. But what happens to me? I'm sitting in the theater, or I'm sitting in my house. And when the music starts, I just can't help it. I put my hand in front of my eyes. And then I watch the show through the cracks in my fingers. And like, I'm not ashamed to say I will sit in a movie theater with my eyes covered.
1: Hey, that's fair, man. That's fair, man. Question for you, though. Yeah. If you watch a horror movie and then you go to the basement and turn on the lights, but it doesn't turn on, do you still go down to the basement or are you like, screw that, like I'm out of here sort of thing?
0: I don't go in my basement for months. I don't go in rooms without all the lights on for months after seeing even Scary Movie 3, which is a comedy. I went as far as to screw my basement door shut and then sublet the space to a family that had to climb through the window to get in.
2: Sherry and Woody. Jack

0: Betty Davis eyes, and don't forget to use those eyes and look both ways before you cross the street. According to RPS, there's been 10 crashes involving vehicles and pedestrians, cyclists, or e-bikes over the last 10 days. Now, this is serious. One of them actually led to a fatality. There's been multiple injuries, so maybe we should all stop texting and pay more attention. Jack 94.5.
1: Morning, Woody. How's it going?
0: Going along. I'm a little confused as to what day it is. That's my problem today.
1: Well, you know, being retired, I'm always at that for a loss. I mean, I don't get long weekends, vacation, so, you know, I never know what day it is.
0: Yeah, you've been on a long weekend for 2 years.
1: Yeah, but, you know, the way you keep track of it, Woody, is you get yourself a to-do list, and I've always been a big list maker.
0: Okay, well, this is retired Brian, to be clear, for everybody else just joining the show. Retired Brian calls in and harasses us about how he's retired. All right, so then, is this about falling behind?
1: This is about falling behind,
0: right.
1: And that's what the first thing to go is my to-do list.
0: Oh, really?
1: Because I get so wrapped up in what I got to do that I go and do something else. My to-do list gets put aside.
0: Okay, wait, Brian. A, you're retired, so your to-do list is what? Drink Metamucil, go to Peachtree and watch reruns of Golden Girls.
1: Day drink with friends.
0: Oh, yeah. And then if you're retired, what is keeping you so busy?
1: Well, you know, when you're working, Woody, you've got your 8 hours, you go to work, then you come home and you eat and you power through everything that's got to be done. Now that you're retired, everybody else thinks you've got nothing but time.
0: Oh.
1: And they want your help. So your to-do list gets shuffled to the side, and their to-do list gets added to yours at the top.
0: Don't tell me friends are still asking you to help them move.
1: Like friends, family.
0: No.
1: Yep.
0: I guess it's a progression. When you're in university, your buddies help you move into their first house, and then when they get married, you help them move into their forever home, and now I guess you're just helping people move into retirement homes.
1: Well, help them move into retirement homes, help them fix their lawnmower, help them pick them up if their car won't start.
0: The saving grace is that final move to the morgue. They have people for that.
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0: Yeah, no. Maybe she doesn't know. Now she knows.
14: What do we know?
0: I don't know.
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1: Good morning.
0: Hey, who's this?
1: It's Vanessa.
0: It's a good name. It's a strong name.
1: Yes, it is.
0: Maybe it's the way you pronounce it. If you pronounce it like Vanessa, I would think less of you than if you pronounced it the way you did, which was Vanessa, like you're a
1: girl.
0: Viking. Are you going to jump off a boat and slash me with a big broadsword and steal my goat?
1: Yes, I could, as long as you weren't surrounded by pine.
0: Oh! Oh, is this what you're allergic to?
1: Yes, it is.
0: Well, that's a real allergy. I'm actually allergic to harvest, which made being a farm kid awkward. What would you hate to be allergic to?
1: Well, I do hate being allergic to that one. Christmas does suck with it.
0: Oh, wow. Yeah, it would, wouldn't it?
1: It does. Coffee. I saw coffee a lot on that list, and I do enjoy coffee, so that would suck for me.
0: I would need to do some sort of illegal drugs if I didn't have coffee.
1: Right?
0: Like something it would have to be a drug that would wake me up, make me alert, not taste very good, but I still use it anyway.
1: I think at this point it's just to keep the headache away. I don't know if it actually does anything else.
0: Well, and actually, that description is most drugs on the planet.
1: Fair enough.
0: I don't know a lot of people that say, I love the taste of heroin.
1: Right? I don't think I've ever heard that.
0: No, see?
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2: Oh, in the 80s, it was cool to be named Joey. Especially if you were on that show Blossom.

0: Concrete Blonde, Joey. To be clear, that song has nothing to do with the show Blossom. I shouldn't have mentioned it. Jack 94.5.
1: Hey, good morning, Woody. How you doing?
0: Well, doing a show by myself like I'm stranded on a desert island. Like that Jacques Cousteau. No, not Jacques Cousteau. He was the diver. Who was the guy that was on the island with...
1: tennis ball thing. What was his name?
0: Oh, God. Not him.
1: The volleyball thing.
0: The Tom Hanks. He was Castaway. Yes. But now, who was the original Castaway? The Robertson Crusoe.
1: Oh, Crusoe. Yeah.
0: Is
1: okay,
0: that
1: now
0: it
1: I got
0: was?
1: You. Yeah.
0: Hold on.
1: I was trying to think of the name of the volleyball. Like, Wilson. Wilson.
0: That has nothing to do with Robertson. Just give me a... I have to find out if it's... Robertson... Robertson... Yes, Robertson Crusoe. It was. He was in an island in the Caribbean for 26 years. Yes.
1: Yeah.
0: Yes.
1: Yeah.
0: Who is this?
1: It's the other Woody. Okay. Wood calling.
0: If you said Robertson Crusoe, I was going to say, no, you're not.
1: You're wrong.
0: That's a lie. That novel happened in 1719. What's going on?
1: I forgot. No, you were talking about...
0: So did I!
1: Talking about the allergy thing.
0: Oh, yeah.
1: What would be horrible to be allergic to? Well, I can think of a whole bunch of things, Tim's coffee and stuff like that.
0: Right.
1: But wouldn't it be horrible to be allergic to saliva?
0: Well, yeah.
1: You know, and actually they found out that saliva causes cancer.
0: What?
1: But only when swallowed in small amounts over long periods of time. But I love dad jokes. I'm sorry.
0: Wow. No, I think if you were allergic to it, I mean, you could always just spit it out.
1: Have you been to PA?
0: Prince Albert, Saskatchewan, yes.
1: It's the song of PA.
0: Aerosmith, just take it away.

0: Cherry, gone, but she'll be back Monday. Don't worry. Jack 94.5.
1: Hi.
0: Cherry? What are you doing?
1: Creeping on you?
0: What are you doing? Seriously, what are you doing?
1: I'm up early because none of my friends get up this early, so I thought I would just listen to you, and then I was like, well, I might as well call him.
0: What are you? No. You see, what you can do is call your husband. Call your mother. Call anyone else but me at work. You're not supposed to be at work when you're not at work. And actually, believe it or not, a simple phone call is 50% of what we do at work. So you're actually working by calling me.
1: Try being happy when your friend calls you. What the hell? What the hell, Woody? No, but actually, I just said what the hell. I have a what the hell situation, if that makes sense.
0: A what the hell situation?
1: Well, okay, so I'm on this girls' trip in Alberta, high school friends. We never get to all see each other, so it's been a lot of fun. We still have the rest of the week to go.
0: Okay.
1: But what the hell? We've bought $1,000 worth of alcohol for 3 nights for 6 women.
0: Yeah, you didn't bring near enough.
1: No, I'm saying the opposite. I'm saying whose idea was this? Like, that seems like a lot, right?
0: No, it's about what I spend a week on an alcohol at the lake. That's like, I mean, if you're on a party, I mean, mind you, my life is like a Manitoba social. Just No, it's a what the hell. It is a what the hell. But you must have picked that alcohol up in Alberta, if you're in Alberta, and it would have been like twice as much alcohol. So maybe it is a lot of alcohol.
1: Okay, now I'm what the helling again, because I sure didn't. We sure brought that alcohol from Saskatchewan. Dang it!
0: What the hell?
2: Oh my God! No way! Yeah.
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0: Springfield. Of course, going to the Rider game tomorrow with Jesse and his girlfriend. That's going to be awkward. Jack 94.5.
1: Hey, Woody, you're talking about what the hell moments?
0: Oh, yeah.
2: What the hell? Oh, my God. No way. Yeah, yeah.
0: What? Who is this?
1: This is Jason from Newenlog.
0: All right, Jason, when did you last what the hell?
1: Well, my last what the hell was the last time I got the oil changed in my car.
0: Oh?
1: Yeah, I asked them, what's the damage? And they're like $175.
0: What?
1: And I'm like, wasn't the last oil change I did $29.99?
0: Did you go to Victoria's Secret for your oil change?
1: They were topless. I think I maybe figured this out on my own.
0: I guess the price of everything has gone up, but I thought oil changes were around $50.
1: Yeah, I think something went drastically wrong here. They gave me the liter of oil went up a couple bucks. A couple hundred bucks.
0: Yeah, mind you, maybe you got that fancy pretend oil. Well, they call it the fancy fake oil, you know, the synthetic oil.
1: Well, that's fine, but then I should be able to drive it for 30,000 kilometers. I've ordered a vehicle lift off Temu.
0: Brian Adams, thanks, Jay. Jack 94.5.

0: 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Join the conversation.
1: Good morning.
2: Good morning. This is Tanis. How are you today?
1: I'm good. I'm fine. And what's going on, Tanis?
2: So I was listening and I heard about the what the hell moment.
1: Yeah.
2: So mine doesn't really relate to like prices of gas or food or anything. Mine was more of a my personal what the hell moment.
1: Okay.
2: I went to get out of the car the other night and I realized I thought I didn't have my cell phone, I guess. So I'm checking under the seats, I'm checking in the back. What the hell thing was, I was using the flashlight on my phone to look for my phone.
3: What the hell? Oh my God, man. No way, yeah.
1: Oh my God.
2: Yeah. The worst part is my boyfriend stood there and watched this happen.
1: He was also using your phone to look for your phone? Did he know that you were looking for your phone?
2: He does. He was watching me look for my phone, using my phone, and just didn't say anything.
1: That's as bad as looking for your glasses and they're on your forehead.
2: You know what? I wear my sunglasses, worn my sunglasses on top of my head every day since the ninth grade, and I have done that too.
1: When I have those moments where my brain kind of melts a bit, I think to myself, I'm still of sound mind. What happens when I get old?
2: Right? Right? I'm a little worried for that time for me.
1: I'm going to be looking for my house in my house.
0: Sherry and Woody.

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1: Hey, it's your favorite princess warrior.
0: What the? Diane! Warrior Princess! What's been going on in the Warrior Princess's life?
1: Oh, you know, just a lot of what the hells.
0: Oh, yeah.
2: What the hell? Oh, my God. No way. Yeah, yeah.
1: Wow.
0: Yeah.
1: That's just, what the hell.
0: What's got you going? What the hell?
1: Oh, you know, just life and dating, you know, same old.
0: Oh, dating. Gosh. Are you still doing the robot dating?
1: Yeah, well, attempting to, but, you know.
0: So is it going good or is it what the hell?
1: No, it's like worse than what the hell because now AI's in there besides all the fake people that were real. You know what I mean?
0: So at least the people used to just be fake pictures. Now they're actually fake people?
1: Yeah.
0: What? How do you take AI on a date?
1: Well, I mean, I guess it'd be cheaper.
0: I don't know. I can tell you right now, I date my phone, but the charging jack's a little too small.
1: Or is it?
0: No, my charging jack is above average size. The phone's port is petite, okay?
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Sweet City Woman. Jack 94.5, it's your no-repeat workday. Of course, we take on the Stampeders tomorrow night at Mosaic Stadium. And he's back! Yeah, you know who I'm talking about, Brett Laughlin. Our kicker is back! Talk more about that coming up. Here's John Mellencamp and Jack and Diane. Jack 94.5.

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0: Thanks to Knack by Sharona. Jack 94.5, it's your no-repeat workday tomorrow night. Oh, we got to win this one. We got to win this one. Calgary and the Riders going at it at 7 o'clock tomorrow night at Mosaic Stadium. But you know what? What might give everybody a good kick in the pants is literally a kick in the pants is our kicker is back, Brett Lowther. Now, Ottawa, of course, out of the playoffs. Couldn't make it. I don't know if they didn't win a game all season. And he is now back as a Rider because we gave up a fifth-round draft pick. And that's great because, I mean, even the new guy's he's been fine, but we need the guy that can kick the 50-yarder. And Brett can do that. He's had a record-breaking season so far. What, 32 out of 35 field goals he's got? So he's back. How did it all come about? Well, here's Rider boss Jeremy O'Day.
1: Yeah, we had some conversations, a couple weeks ago about the possibility of it. And, I think trades are difficult in CFL, right? It's a late deadline. Most of the time teams are still in the playoff run. And so, but, obviously earlier in the year we were, looking at kicker and had those discussions then. And then kind of back and forth a little bit and then got it done. I'll let Brett speak for himself, but I'm pretty sure he'd be happy to be back.
0: I wonder if there's an apology coming his way. Probably not. Split Ends, I Got You. Jack 94.5.

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0: 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Well, Corey Gambler played the Double or Nothing Name That Tune this morning, and he did win $100, but he decided to stay at $100. Play it safe. Hey, $100, better than losing it all, right? But could he have won more?
1: This would have been your $200 clip.
2: I'm getting a lot of help on Facebook now.
1: Oh, yes, the Facebook people. Now they help. Sorry, what are they saying?
2: They're saying the police, everything she does is magic.
1: You see, that would have been correct. Okay. Okay, you have 100. You could have had 200. That's not that big of a jump. But could you have had $400? This is the part where it's you might have to do some counseling service on yourself.
2: Yeah.
1: Okay, here's the $400 clip. You ready, Corey?
2: Yeah.
1: Here it is. That would have probably stumped you. There's a lot of songs with woo-hoo in them, you know.
2: I recognize that.
1: Yeah, the tune.
2: It almost sounds like Hall & Oates, I'm thinking.
1: It is Hall & Oates. That would have been Hall & Oates. You make my dreams come true. I think that's where we would have ended.
2: Yeah.
1: But you know what, Corey? You got $100. That's exciting.
2: Thank you.
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0: Yeah, I got the police. Everything, little thing she does is magic. I didn't get that second one, though. That would have been tough. Here's Chilliwack on Jack.

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Def Leppard, Love Bites. Jack 94.5, your no repeat workday. It's Shaq, 15 degrees for today, so still a good harvesting day today. A little chilly this morning, though. Whew, got down to minus 2. 15 for tomorrow, and then 17 on Saturday, 19 on Sunday. So it just keeps getting better and better and better as we head into the next work week, the first full week of October. October, we're here already. Wow. Here's Trooper, Boys in the Bright White Sports Car on Jack.

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0: AC/DC, who made who? Jack 94.5, it's your no-repeat workday. So the next group of astronauts that are heading up to the space station, I think, has it already gone off? I think it was supposed to go off this morning. They're taking something a little extra from Saskatchewan. Gull Lake, to be exact. It's from Trails and Buffalo Sticks. It is cranberry bison jerky. And this is for Joshua Kudrick, who is one of the astronauts, a Canadian astronaut. He says, I got to have this with me to keep me powered up. And so that's exactly what's going on. Wow. We've got our own jerky going up into space. Twyla, who is one of the co-owners, how did this go about?
1: So we've been working with the Canadian Space Agency for about a year and a half. They've been purchasing our product and so that they could test it and make sure the astronaut was happy with it. And that it also meets all the requirements that they need for them to be able to take it to space. And so that's been ongoing for a year and a half. And then we got qualified. And then NASA reached out to us because we got nominated to go down and watch the space launch with our jerky on it. And so it's kind of been a crazy year and a half.
0: Yeah, unfortunately, they couldn't make it down for the launch today, but the jerky's going up. Wouldn't that be the dream? To be sitting in the space station with all this bison jerky floating all around? Oh. Here's Cindy Lauper.

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0: Start with drums. Throw in a little bass. 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And vocals.
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Billy Idol, Rebel Yell, Jack 94.5. It is your no-repeat workday. Looking pretty good today, getting up to 15 degrees, but it was a chilly one this morning. Here's the Cars and Just What I Needed on Jack.

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1: Hooked on a feeling. Jack 94.5. It's your no repeat work day. Have you heard about Trump's artificial intelligence website, America.gov? Now, he put this website up. He launched it, I think it was yesterday, because, of course, he's been battling with all the media outlets. Oh, they're publishing false news and fake news and all this bad stuff about me. So he's going to put this website up so Americans can go on there and ask real questions and get the real answers that Trump thinks are the correct answers. Well, it kind of backfired on him a bit, or should I say quite a bit. Some of the questions were, who won? Did Joe Biden win the 2020 election? AI said, yes. Is Donald Trump in the Epstein files? The AI said, yes. Was there any fraud with the election in 2020? The AI said, no. So everything that Trump has been saying was just the exact opposite on his own website. So another fail for the Trumpster. Oh, this is going to be an interesting midterms. I'm telling you that. Anyway, I think they took it down pretty quick. Here's Red Ryder and Lunatic Fringe. Jack 94.5.

bass, guitars, and vocals. You're unbelievable. 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

Lovie Smith and the Warrior. 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I think we gave away some money. Jack 94.5's Double or Nothing. 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We'll find out how much in a bit. Here's the Animals on Jack.

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0: 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Corey Gambler, he was gambling today. Not much of a gambler, though, because he decided to stay at $100, which is good. Hey, take the money and run. Why wouldn't you, right? Why risk it all? So anyway, with Jack 94.5's Double or Nothing, name that tune. $100, but could Corey have had more?
1: This would have been your $200 clip.
2: I'm getting a lot of help on Facebook now.
1: Oh, yes, the Facebook people. Now they help. Sorry, what are they saying?
2: They're saying the police, everything she does is magic.
1: You see, that would have been correct. Okay. Okay, you have 100. You could have had 200. That's not that big of a jump. But could you have had $400? This is the part where it's you might have to do some counseling service on yourself.
2: Yeah.
1: Okay, here's the $400 clip. You ready, Corey?
2: Yeah.
1: Here it is. That would have probably stumped you.
2: Yeah.
1: There's a lot of songs with woo-hoo in them, you know.
2: I recognize that.
1: Yeah, the tune.
2: It almost sounds like Hall & Oates, I'm thinking.
1: It is Hall & Oates. That would have been Hall & Oates. You make my dreams come true. I think that's where we would have ended.
2: Yeah.
1: But you know what, Corey? You got $100. That's exciting.
2: Thank you.
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0: Yeah, that was a bit of a tough one, the Hall & Oates one. I got the police one, but yeah. Nicely done. $100 for Corey. Here's Steeler's Wheel.

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1: We should go to the Hulk Hogan store. 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
1: 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And we missed seeing Hulk Hogan. 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He had big conversations. He made a bunch of people's dreams come true.
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Trooper, three dressed up as a nine. Jack 94.5, your no-repeat workday. Nice harvest day again for the farmers. Looks like it's going to stay nice. Lots of sunshine right through the rest of this week. Maybe a little bit of cloud tomorrow, but nothing too serious. But then we're getting back into the 20s again by Monday and Tuesday of next week. So, yeah, the super El Nino that's happening. Environment Canada saying it's going to be a warm fall. Well, we're seeing evidence of that right now. Let's just keep it going. Don't stop. AC/DC and Back in Black, Jack 94.5.

0: singer, songwriter, musician, producer, photographer, storyteller, and now, radio host. 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
1: Man on the Moon wasn't built around a big, obvious idea. It actually started with a guitar riff that Peter Buck had been sitting on for a while, and the band built up on it from there. Then Michael Stipe comes in with these lyrics that name-drop just about everything from Elvis to Moses, mixing pop culture and conspiracy theories all into one stream of thought. And somehow, it all works. And that's the magic of REM. Here they are,

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Sheriff, when I'm with you, Jack 94.5, it's your no-repeat workday. Shaq, I got to throw this one out because we were having fun with this in the office today. I was reading about a guy who was saying, look, you can have $1 million right now, or you can start with a penny and double that money every single day for 31 days, so an entire month. You can either take the million or do the other. So we tallied it up. Of course, we asked AI to help us out with the math, even though I know grade 3 math doesn't quite cut it. But it turns out that after 31 days, starting with a penny, and you doubled the money every single day for 31 days, it would leave you with $21,474,836.48. Can you believe that? Compounding. That's the way to go. You wouldn't be able to do that, but man. So, hey, somebody says, I'll give you $1 million or you can do the compounding thing. Take the compounding thing. Here's Golden Eric.

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Have a great day. Enjoy. Get ready for the big game tomorrow night. Kicker Brett Lowther is back. Will he be playing? 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Jen's next, then Sean and Jen. Here's Glass Tiger and My

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Mix on Jack 94.5. I'm Jen. 14 degrees. The sun is out. I'll tell you, early this morning, it was cold. 5 degrees. The edges of my windshield were frosting. But good news, though, we get some 21-degree weather next week. Carry On Wayward Son, Kansas. Can you believe they almost didn't include this song on their album? It's my favorite. Yeah.

Colin James, 5 long years. Bob Seger, he could have had writing credit. He could have made a ton of money from old-time rock and roll. But he didn't really like the song at first. He didn't really want his name on it. I bet now he regrets it, though. He's since admitted that was one of the biggest career mistakes of his life.

Toronto. It's Jen on Jack 94.5. What are you up to today? I went to the Globe Theater last night. Mosque Heist was fantastic. You need to go. It was hilarious. Lots of great jokes. It was clever. It was fun. It was a really good time. I highly recommend that show. Smash Mouth. Might as well be walking on the sun.

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1: This week in history, 1971. Walt Disney World opened in Florida. Adult admission was only $3.50, but that didn't include most of the rides. Even back in 1971, Mickey understood add-ons. Ah, the upsells. And before we knew this Elvis, just take a walk down the street to find a great hotel. This week in history, in 1945, a 10-year-old Elvis Presley made his first known public singing appearance at the Mississippi Alabama Fair and Dairy Show. He finished fifth. The King of Rock and Roll began his career losing to four kids whose names we don't know. This week in 1982, the first commercial CD player went on sale.
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1: Remember, they promised us these CDs would be virtually indestructible. Not so for poor Corey Hart at the bottom of my backpack. And this week in 1977, Queen released We Are the Champions with We Will Rock You on the Other Side. Freddie Mercury deliberately wrote it for thousands of people to sing together. It may be the only song capable of making someone who finished last at a fun run feel like they've conquered the world. We will rock you. And yes, you are the champion.

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13: 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Simulation has allowed for interprofessional development, collaboration, and cooperation between healthcare workers, where the entire medical team can practice together and thereby improve relationships in the workplace environment where patients are real and crises come uninvited. 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
18: 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Let's do this.

0: Well, I have a special guest in studio with me today, a young superhero fan named Tony. Thanks for joining the show.
1: It is just shocking that I can be here.
0: Yeah?
1: On the air. It's wild. I can't put it into words how wild this is for me.
0: Tony, you're competing in Stan Lee's Super Kid competition, and you're currently leading in first place. Do you know what you could win?
1: $25,000, a Stanley Universe comic book, 4 tickets to Comic-Con in L.A.
0: What would that mean for you to be able to have a chunk of cash and go to L.A.?
1: It would mean a lot, as it's not every day I get this opportunity.
0: That's true. And it's been a lot of work. You've had to apply, you've had to answer a bunch of questions, right? Put your picture out there. Was it scary to do that?
1: Yeah, it felt like applying for a job.
0: And how old are you, Tony?
1: 12.
0: You're 12. Well, I don't know too many jobs that give out trips to L.A. But you might not win.
1: I might not. That's the scary part.
0: Oh, that's so hard. Tell me, who is your favorite superhero?
1: Batman.
0: Why?
1: He is intelligent and doesn't kill.
0: He is very intelligent.
1: Yep.
0: He's my favorite, too. Because he's a real... He didn't come from another planet. He wasn't bit with something radioactive. He used his brain. It's everything that he did, he created himself, and that's why I love it.
1: Yep.
0: If you could have any superpowers, what would they be?
1: Telekinesis and time manipulation.
0: Both of those. Telekinesis is what? Being able to move things?
1: Things with your mind.
0: So to be able to move items and time. Like, give me a scenario. What would you do to move an item and time?
1: To move an item, I'd simply just, like, make it kind of, like, grabbing motion.
0: Yeah.
1: Like, focus hard and just yank.
0: Right.
1: And for a time stop, I don't know what kind of action I would do, but the main purpose I would use it for is to prevent things like car crashes.
0: Accidents.
1: Yeah.
0: It sounds like you really want to try and help people.
1: Yeah.
0: Tony, I do hope you win. Where can people go to vote for you? Because people need to vote for you to win, right?
1: It's both on Facebook, and you just have to search it up, I believe in the URL, thesuperkid.org.
0: Superkid.org. Look for Tony.
1: Yep.
0: He's 12 years old. He wants to win and make a difference. And then you're going to use your brain to invent some things to help people one day. Deal?
1: Yep.
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0: Shine, the song that kicked open the door for Collective Soul back in 1994. They went on to rack up 7 number one singles.
1: Jen on Jack.
0: 14 degrees right now. Beautiful weekend, actually. Sunshine, 17 on Sunday. It's looking good out there. 2 for the show. Trooper on Jack.

0: is the Sean and Jen Show.
1: She's a little cool out there, a little nippy. You gotta be careful what she's nippy is okay
2: nippy.
1: To say.
2: Yes.
1: Not nipply. Don't say that.
2: You just said it.
1: Yeah, a little cool out there. I'm still wearing shorts.
2: Yeah, but you're cold.
1: I am very cold. yeah, I had to put the heater on in the car this morning. And the heated seats. And can I just be real with you? I feel like I have a bit of a cold coming. You know when you feel it in your throat? Like
2: oh,
1: you feel, you just feel off.
2: No, you're a little bit achy.

0: Canadian Heart of Glass. It gets you swaying. Feels like a Monday today, but it's not. A lot of people had yesterday off because of Truth and Reconciliation Day. A lot of people were working. Today is Thursday if you're keeping track at home. It's a Sean and Jen show on Jack 94.5.
1: I want you to weigh in on this online debate. It started with a job recruiter named Caitlin. She works with Fortune 500 companies, and she started this big thing. It blew up because she posted a kind of a complaint about a lot of the Gen Z candidates she's working with. They're arriving for interviews carrying iced coffees.
0: What's wrong with, like, one for me as an interview? Do I get, are they bringing me the coffee?
1: They're bringing their own coffee. They're showing up to their job interview.
0: With a coffee?
1: With an iced coffee in their hand.
0: What's wrong with that?
1: She says, don't do that. It's unprofessional.
0: Really?
1: Yeah.
0: You would never get a job. You always have a coffee in your hand no matter where you're going.
1: I know what's appropriate. I think it's rude to show up with a coffee.
0: For real?
1: Mm-hmm.
0: I don't think so. Sandals, maybe. Like wearing sandals and putting your foot on the desk? That's rude.
1: What do you think? What do you think are the rules for interviews? And have you ever had anything go sideways in an interview yourself?
0: 306-936-JACK with Paul Crack. Don't

0: pick 'em, we play 'em.
1: Wow.
2: Wow.
0: It's another Jack 94.5 at Work Well.
2: Wow.
3: John is on the line. He wants to hear some Kiss today.
2: Which song is your favorite?
4: Oh, they all are.
3: Oh.
4: Everyone.
2: Well, I can't play a whole album of Kiss. If I could only play one song.
4: You choose.
3: Oh.
2: Okay, there's a song I've been thinking of. Haven't heard it in a while. I Love It Loud.
3: Take that, John.

0: between the freaking eyes. Kiss for John. You're at Work Wow with Sean and Jen on Jack.
1: The iced coffee job interview. It's being debated online. Is it okay to bring a coffee to a job interview?
0: I'm surprised this is a debate. Like, it's not that big of a deal. I don't think I'd be offended if someone had it. Well, maybe.
1: Okay, but what's the strangest thing then we've seen in an interview?
0: Stacy let us know she had a job interview with the federal government at 9 in the morning. She was up at 1 o'clock the night before with a rash breakout all over her body.
1: Oh, no.
0: Lots of heat, super itchy. She had to go to the ER.
1: Oh.
0: They said it was phosphate in the laundry soap. So it must have been new laundry, I guess.
1: Okay.
0: She gets home at 6 a.m., didn't get any sleep. Then she does the interview. She has to write three essays.
1: Three? What is this, like a Navy SEAL?
0: She's like, I didn't even care about the job at this point. I just wrote whatever I could to get as quickly out of there as possible.
1: This is the federal government.
0: I want to get home and get my pajamas on. Why do you got to write three essays for a job with the federal government? That's what I want to know. What are they making you?
1: She can't tell us. If she got the job, she can't tell us.
0: Well, she didn't get the job. What about you? You ever have an interview go south, go weird?
1: Yeah, what happened?

Drums. Bass. Guitars. And vocals. It all adds up to Regina's greatest hits on Jack 94.5.

0: drumming on the steering wheel home with Sean and Jen. It's Joan Jett, and I love rock and roll. T-Roy, it's a beautiful day out there today, isn't it?
1: It is gorgeous out.
0: Mm-hmm.
2: Have you heard of the online debate going on? On the internet, people are weighing in with their two cents. Is it okay to bring an iced coffee?
0: Or any coffee, really, in your hand.
2: To a job interview.
1: To me, it's not professional.
0: Really? I'm thinking, like, why can't the person have a coffee?
2: I agree with you. Okay. I think it's too casual.
1: Yeah, back in the day, you know, you used to get dressed up for an interview, and all people would go in their pajamas.
0: Yeah, you don't even get dressed up for funerals these days.
1: Yeah, that's exactly right.
0: What if I wore my sandals? Jen says I can't wear sandals to a job interview. I haven't had a job interview for so long, I don't know if anyone would ever hire me, T-Roy.
2: No, they would not. You would be jobless.
0: I would go in and tell them how they should be doing this better.
2: That always goes over well.
1: Yeah, sometimes you like to, but...
0: Yeah, okay, so I can't say anything, I can't get fired. That's basically...
2: Right, yes. You're hooped.
1: Maybe you could bring the new boss a nice coffee, though. Say, hey.
2: Well, we got a text from Nicole in Rochdale. She says, what if I brought one for the interviewer, too? Does that cancel it out so then it's okay?
1: Yeah, I would go for that.
2: So, T-Roy, you're saying it is unprofessional to bring a coffee for yourself, but if you brought two, then it's okay.
1: Yeah, nothing wrong with a little brown nosing.
0: Yeah.
2: There's $100 stash in that coffee cup right there.
0: Yeah, this is the number from my cousin. She's single. She's hot.

0: the bus.
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0: that song live. Don't Stop Believing. Journey was just in Saskatoon, what, like a week or two ago?
1: I have no concept of time. I thought today was Monday for a while.
0: Back on the 27th, weather for Pass the Message, custom designs and apparel. Still windy, and I'll tell you, earlier this morning, it was 5 degrees, and I saw some frost.
1: Don't say the F word on the radio.
0: On the windshield. Tomorrow, 15 degrees. Saturday, Sunday, we're looking at 18 and 21 degrees next week. Right now, the sun is shining, and it's 15.
1: Sean and Jen, traffic. Shannon, what are you seeing?
2: I'm sitting here trying to turn right at the corner of Broad Street off of College.
1: Mm-hmm.
2: And I have to go into the left lane because there's an accident in the right lane.
0: Oh.
2: Somebody ran into the back end of somebody else as they were turning.
1: Oh, where is this exactly?
2: Broad and College.
1: Broad and College.
2: College westbound, turning north onto Broad.
1: That's our roving traffic reporter, Shannon. Thank you for the live update.

0: this with Sean and Jen. Are you feeling sexy driving home today?
1: Ooh, I'm feeling something when you talk like that.
0: When that song comes on, something happens to me. I feel like I'm just coming out of the ocean and the Mediterranean sea water is dripping off my abs.
1: Let's put your face on Aquaman coming out of the water.
0: My one ab?
1: No.
0: Sean and Jen, Jack 94.5, Saskatchewan Rough Riders taking on the Calgary Stampeders tomorrow. And the big news is the surprising trade to bring Brett Lowther, our kicker, back to Regina.
1: Wait a minute. Wasn't this the Brett Lowther? We're like, get out of here, Brett Lowther. We don't want you anymore.
0: And now we're like, come back, Brett Lowther. We need you.
1: I was just kidding, Brett. I'm sorry. I love you.
0: He has been reacquired. I can't imagine that. You know, these athletes, I mean, they're making the money. Mm. But to be like, I've been reacquired by an owner. It's like, it sounds wrong.
1: Does sound bad, yeah.
0: Anyway, he's been reacquired by the Saskatchewan Rough Riders, and he's going to be starting tomorrow night is what I'm hearing against Calgary.
1: We are going to cheer. We are going to be happy.
0: He's going to kick all the field goals.
1: And it's going to be wonderful.
0: It's going to be great. Welcome back, Brett Lowther. For the record, Jen and I, we're sad to see you go from the beginning.
1: We never doubted you, Brett.

0: It's finally five.
1: It's go time.
0: The workday is done.
2: Why don't you go home?
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4: Here we go. Go.
0: Time to pull the 5 o'clock whistle.
5: Driving home, roads are jammed up with people trying to get where they're going. The 5 o'clock whistle is brought to you by Kitchen Gear on Hill Avenue and on Buckingham. And I just want to let you know that you're right. It is your lane.
6: It is.
5: It is your lane. That person should have moved over a little while ago. And they didn't even give you the wave when you let them in.
6: It's basically your road.
5: This is ridiculous.
6: You know, there's always that one intersection, that one piece of your drive home that tests your patience every single day. Like, for example, Ring Road right now, the southbound around Winnipeg Street, super slow right now.
5: People are swearing right now.
6: Sask Drive is terrible. Vic and Albert is not great. Louvain and Dewdney.
5: You know what we need to do right now, everyone? Just take a deep breath.
6: Mm-hmm.
5: And now I want you to think happy thoughts. I want you to think about what you're having for supper.
6: Duh! We don't know what we're having for supper.
5: Way to go. Show me a pull the whistle.

0: Def Leppard. So you know the part in the song, ooh, in the name of love. We know that part. Then they say, pour some sugar on me. If you want, yeah, yeah.
1: You can't get enough?
0: No, that's later. Then he says, pour your sugar on me. And then he says, I can't get enough. Hot and sticky, sticky sweet, that part.
1: Right, right.
0: I've read the lyrics. So deciphering Def Leppard today, it's pour some sugar on me, ooh, in the name of love. Pour some sugar on me. Come on, fire me up. Come on, fire me up. That's what I'm saying. And then pour your sugar on me. I can't get enough. I'm hot, sticky, sweet from my head to my feet. Yeah, yeah, yeah, yeah. Sean and Jen, deciphering Def Leppard today on the show.
1: 306-936-JACK. Hey, who's this?
2: Hey, Jen, it's Joe. How are you doing?
1: I'm doing awesome. Joe, what do you think about job interviews? Have you ever had one go sideways?
2: Well, I had a weird one. I was outside in our yard just enjoying the day waiting for a Zoom call.
0: Zoom call?
2: As I was doing an interview, a huge flock of geese flew over top, and the guy couldn't figure

0: the heck this noise was? I said, it was 1,000 birds flying over across migrating north.
1: So, yeah, so you're outside doing the interview over the phone.
0: Yeah, we live on an acreage, so.
1: And then the geese just are like, hey, we want to jump in on this thing.
0: Pretty much. They were going to the school right beside our house here. So.
2: And did it throw you off? Did you end up getting this job?
0: I didn't get the job. No, it didn't help. It didn't hurt, I don't think. But it wasn't a good fit for both of us. So.
1: You know what? It was the geese's fault. I believe it.
2: Blame the geese.
1: Those freaking geese. You know how they are. You've seen them in Wisconsin Park. They look at you like, move. It's my road. They're little what they are.
0: Vicious flu snakes.
1: Terrible. And they cost you a job. These bloody stupid birds.
0: Pretty much.

0: Adams, Lonely Nights. Sean and Jen on Jack 94.5. What's the craziest thing that's happened in a job interview? I mean, anyone that's hired people has a story. Someone showed up dressed like they were taking the garbage out.
1: Yeah.
0: Someone answered their phone in the middle of an interview. What is going on here?
1: Gord says, this is Gord Fox, says, you know, they always ask in an interview, what's your greatest weakness?
0: Yes.
1: It's the worst thing to be asked.
0: I don't think I have any.
1: My hemorrhoids are terrible. Like, what are you really going to say? You know, I told them, this is Gord, I said I was way too honest. They told me they didn't think honesty was a bad thing. And then I told them, well, I don't care what you think.
0: And so, there it is.
1: He says we all laughed. We had a good time. And I thought, oh, this is great. But no, I didn't get the job. So, you know what? If you can't laugh at work, do you really want to work there anywhere?
0: I don't care what you think. Maybe don't say that.
1: Yeah, let us know about your worst job interview. We'd love to commiserate with you.

0: I love that song. Killers, Somebody Told Me. Hey, it's decent weather right now. This is exactly what it's supposed to be for this time of year. 15 mm-hmm. degrees, 16 degrees. 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Tomorrow, 15, which is just as it should be. On the weekend, 17, 18. And then 21 degrees next week.
1: And that's not what it's supposed to be, probably.
0: No, it's supposed to be cooler than that. Right now, it's 15.
2: They shower together. Not for love. They're just cheap. Jack 94.5 with Sean and Jen.
1: Oh, the NHL is back. Jen's excited.
0: Oh, am I?
1: How are you feeling, Jen?
0: I can't wait.
1: About the season.
0: About the hockey season.
1: The hockey season.
0: The NHL, that's what it is. I'm like, what is this?
1: Hey, last night the Toronto Maple Leafs got their first win, beating the Islanders 2-1. Toronto Maple Leaf fans, it's a good start.
0: Yes, we can do it.
1: Tonight, the Flames get started. They host the Kraken. Jen, you know where the Kraken play?
0: Seattle?
1: Seattle Kraken!
0: Hey, I'm learning.
1: Yeah, Canucks and Oilers. The first game was wild. Saw the Canucks win 6-5 in overtime. The hockey season is back. Jen is so excited.
0: Oh, yeah, I'm pumped.
1: We're going to make her our hockey analyst this year. It's the Eagles and Lion Eyes on Jack.

0: a nice, relaxing drive home with the eagles and lion eyes and Sean and Jen on Jack. Does it feel better?
1: Lion eyes.
0: It's your lion eyes. 306-936 Jack. Who's this?
2: It's Barry. You were asking about job interviews.
0: Yeah.
2: My motto or whatever is show up for the job as though you've already got it, and it's not an interview. It's a review of a performance.
1: According to this, Barry, you would be fine then bringing a coffee.
2: If you're in for a performance thing, I don't think I'd be bringing a coffee in with me.
0: That seems to be the general consensus, is don't bring that stuff into an interview.
2: I've only ever had 3 job interviews in my life. And 2 of them I started work the same day, and the 3rd one I started as soon as they had logistically set up to go to work.
1: So you're pretty good at this job interview thing.
0: You're a job interview savant.
2: Well, I was told it was because I come prepared, that I was ready to, they could tell I was ready and willing to work when I showed up.
0: Good for you.
1: So what advice would you give to these young career people showing up with their iced coffees?
2: Dress appropriately for the job that you're going for, and don't show up in your pajamas when you're doing an office job.
0: So you're saying the idea of me wearing my sandals and my shorts is probably not a good idea, Barry.
2: Depends what your job is. That could be job appropriate if you're a lifeguard, right?
0: I don't know what the dress code is for radio. I don't know. Right now, I could be in my pajamas, Barry, and one would know.
2: That's right.
1: Well, I would know.
0: Jen would know.
2: out of sight, out of mind, right?
0: It's a good thing I wore my nice tidy whiteys today.
1: His good underwear,
0: Barry. Good underwear today, Barry.
2: Yeah.

0: keep calm. And get ready to cash in.
1: I can't believe it.
0: Your shot at cold hard cash happens every Thursday morning.
1: Oh my gosh, really?
0: Jack 94.5's Double or Nothing Name That Tune.
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0: So take a breath and listen closely.
1: I'm shaking, I can't breathe. Woo!
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0: sung by many husbands around the city when walking out of the shower, seeing their wife there in the bathroom. Mm-hmm. Think I'm sexy, baby?
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0: fitting song. You know, it's 15 degrees tomorrow, 17 on Saturday, but 21 degrees next week, and then it's going to start cooling off.
1: And then it's like, what the hell have we got?
0: We're here. We might as well enjoy it. Weather for Cowtown right now, it's 15 degrees, still a little bit windy, gusting to 37, and tomorrow morning, 5 degrees and cool.
1: You can get cold down. We have hockey at night.
0: Yeah.
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